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3: Possible showers and 14 today. Hi there, it's Nicole from the newsroom. Premier Jacinda Allen is in town this morning for the official opening of the NAALB annual Geelong Convention Centre. The $450 million centre was a joint project between the City of Geelong and the federal and state governments. More than 1,400 jobs generated during construction. Police are hunting a gunman after a fatal shooting in Melbourne's inner north at Ascot Vale. A man in his 30s was found outside a property just after midnight. The shooting believed to have taken place near a bar, with police yet to establish a motive. The cut to the fuel excise is to be extended for another month. It was due to wind up at the end of June, but Canberra has decided to keep it in place for four more weeks.
4: Families are still under pressure, and we also know that the impact of this conflict on the other side of the world will have a long economic tail to it. So there's still some uncertainty.
3: Prime Minister Anthony Albanese there. Unleaded is currently selling for between $1.57 and $1.72 a litre across Geelong. CCTV cameras caught a business illegally dumping concrete at Mount Cottrell. Wyndham City says the business will be fined more than $10,000 and told to legally get rid of the waste. Nine people are fighting for life after the worst rail disaster in the UK in 20 years. A train driver killed when two trains collided in the east of England. More than 100 people have been treated in hospital.
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3: A 26-point win to Collingwood over the Power at the MCG last night. The win sees the Pies move into 10th place on the ladder, but coach Craig McRae admits they didn't have it all their way.
5: They got the game on their terms, and I said that at halftime. I felt like we had 10 minutes of footy in the second quarter that sort of stabilised the game for us, and without that, they'd really dominated most parts of the game. Going, well, we've only played 10 minutes in the second quarter and the score's a level. Come on, boys, let's go. Let's get moving.
3: Port, though, is counting the cost of the loss with Asava Radaglia taken to hospital with a season-ending knee injury. Carlton has continued on its winning way, beating GWS by 23 points last night. It was the fifth straight win for the Blues, the best winning streak of the comp apart from Fremantle. In the other game yesterday, Adelaide too strong for Melbourne with a 17-point win at Adelaide Oval. Two Geelong AFLW players are among the first batch named to play for the Australia v Ireland clash. Geordie Prasparkas will pull on the green and gold, while teammate Ashley Maloney has been named for Ireland. The game to be played on August 1st at North Sydney Oval.
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3: A possible shower and 14 today, partly cloudy and 14 tomorrow. Right now it's 11 degrees and you're up to date on Bay 93.9.
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0: play music to have you feeling good all weekend. Pat Benatar, all fired up at Bay 93.9, hiking with you this morning. If you're out and about today and you haven't registered for Bay 93.9's quick dial, thanks to Harvey Norman, Corio, Warm Ponds and South Geelong, half yearly clearance on now. Well, why don't you go and register? Because tomorrow from 6, Mill's going to give someone else a chance to hopefully pick up something amazing. All they need to do is answer the phone within 6 rings. And if they don't, that prize then goes on to me. And then if I don't give that away in the 6 rings, it goes on to Craig. And it jackpots and just keeps getting bigger and bigger and bigger. There are some amazing things too. I gave away the coffee machine on Friday. We've just given away sunglasses and speakers and just a huge amount of prizes. It is unbelievable. And it's not, you know, it's not hard to believe really, because Harvey Norman's got Geelong's biggest range and best prices. They've got some amazing things in store. So make sure if you're out and about today, register in store and Mill could be calling you on Monday morning. If you want more details, head to our website, bay939.com.au. It is Bay 93.9's Quick Dial. Very soon, Jam and Spoon. Wow, I haven't heard that one for a little while. And also Men at Work next at Bay 93.9.
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0: Tears for Fears, Head Over Heels at Bay 93.9. Mill and Nick are back this week. Thanks to ENS and to Financial Year Sale on now. Mill's back tomorrow. Sarah Grace with What You're Watching at 20 to 9. Nick's back on Wednesday after being in Bali. Can't wait to hear all the adventures that they've got up to. Something surprising about the two of them. Like, I knew that Mill hadn't seen Star Wars, but I didn't realise that Nick hadn't.
1: So, May the 4th. It's funny, though, because you and I have never seen the Star Wars movies.
2: No.
1: All right, I'll tell you what it's about. Luke Skywalker. He's a farm boy turned Jedi hero. Princess Leia, she's got the bagels on either side of the head. Han Solo, drank a bit of that on Saturday.
2: Yeah, I was going to say, you did, yeah.
1: There's R2-D2.
2: Yeah, he's
1: robot.
2: Cute, isn't he?
1: Yeah, C-3PO. Mm. But I like Chewbacca and the big beanbag guy.
2: Is that Grimace from McDonald's?
1: Yeah, he's not purple. It's Jabba the Hutt.
2: Jabba.
1: He's a big slug.
2: I was a big slug yesterday after Fun Club.
0: And true story, Mill, about 5 or 6 years ago, did say, I haven't seen Star Wars. Who is that big beanbag guy? And she's serious. That's who she thought Jabba the Hutt was actually called. I laughed and laughed. More laughs with those guys back tomorrow morning from 6. All thanks to ENS and a Financial Year Sale on now. 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
2: The Nick Scali half-yearly clearance ends Sunday, with everything reduced across the entire Nick Scali range. Everything is reduced during the half-yearly clearance. End Sunday at Nick Scali.
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play music to have you feeling good on the weekend. Almost 11. The day's flying past. More with Nicole and Bay News in just a couple of minutes. And then we're going to get back in the music. One to make you think of Top Gun. And not that strange volleyball scene.

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3: 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Geelong Ring Road travelling well in both directions. Surf Coast Highway, no dramas all the way to Torquay. 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That's the latest Bay 93.9 weekend traffic for Geelong and the Surf Coast.
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9: The Nick Scali half-yearly clearance ends Sunday, with everything reduced across the entire Nick Scali range. Everything is reduced during the half-yearly clearance. End Sunday at Nick Scali.
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1: Harvey Norman, Corio, Warn Ponds and South Geelong. Half-yearly clearance on now.
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16: A possible shower in 14 today. Hi there, I'm Nicole from the newsroom. Geelong has been feeling the impact of some heavy rain with more than 19 millimetres falling through the night. It's forced the cancellation of some local sporting events, while localised flooding has also been reported. Water covering the road on Reserves Road in Marshall and also at the intersection of Horseshoe Bend Road and Drews Road. The SES has been monitoring the situation. The homicide squad is investigating a fatal shooting in Melbourne's inner north north at Ascot Vale. A man found with critical injuries outside a property on North Street just after midnight. He later died in hospital. The federal government is extending its temporary cut to the fuel excise for another month. It was introduced to offset the surge in fuel costs because of the Iran conflict and was due to wind up at the end of this month. Work has finally begun on a Geelong housing estate that was to be the athletes' village for the 2026 Commonwealth Games. Stage one works have begun on the Silverbrook estate at Warne Ponds. Police in the UK are investigating a suspected terror attack after a man went on a machete rampage in Scotland. A series of attacks have been reported in Edinburgh, with five men injured, two of the victims attacked as they left a mosque. A 36-year-old man has been arrested and charged. And singer Dua Lipa has shared the first pictures from her opulent wedding party with actor Callum Turner. The pair married in London earlier this month before a million-dollar celebration in Sicily.
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16: Five wins in a row for the Blues to keep their finals hopes alive. Carlton with a 23-point win over GWS to move to 13th on the ladder. Coach Josh Fraser calling it one of their better performances.
4: I thought it was as well as we played, particularly when you consider playing away from home, the opposition we were playing, and to stay as well connected as I've seen us all year. Continue to back in our system, and for players to have really important moments, I thought it was one of our better performances.
16: Last night, Collingwood came away with a 26-point win over Port Adelaide in wet conditions at the MCG. Earlier, Adelaide with a 17-point win over the Demons. Back-to-back wins for the Aussies at the Women's T20 World Cup. They've come away with a 90-run win over the Netherlands. And at the World Cup, the Netherlands are at the top of Group F with a 5-1 win over Sweden this morning. Germany beat Ivory Coast 2-1, while Ecuador and Curaçao are currently locked at nil all at half time.
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16: Partly cloudy and 14 today, partly cloudy and 14 again tomorrow. Right now it's 12 degrees and you're up to date on Bay 93.9.
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0: play music to have you feeling good on the weekend. Shania Twain, man, I feel like a woman at Bay 93.9. Hayden here. Shania must be incredibly happy with that album. Although it's coming up 30 years next year when it was released, it sold over 40 million copies. One of the highest selling albums of all time. Certainly one of the highest selling country albums. And up until Adele's 25 a couple of years ago, I think it might have been one of the highest selling female albums of all time as well. Just huge stats. There was 12 songs on it. The majority of them were singles, like Man, I Feel Like a Woman. She had From This Moment On, You're Still the One, Don't Be Stupid, You Know I Love You, Come On Over. It was just a really great album and a great snapshot of time too at the late 90s. Just everything was working for Shania. What a superstar. Britney Spears in a couple of minutes with a song that was almost offered to Kylie and Cold Chisel very soon at Bay 93.9.
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4: The Nick Scali half-yearly clearance ends Sunday, with everything reduced across the entire Nick Scali range. Everything is reduced during the half-yearly clearance. End Sunday at Nick Scali.
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Thanks to Scotchman's Hill Winery and Restaurant. 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Britney Spears, Toxic at Bay 93.9. And our very own Kylie was

0: actually offered that song first, but she declined it.
1: There's a little song called Toxic that was headed my way, and I was like,
0: Miley was actually offered that song first, but she declined it.
1: There's a little song called Toxic that was headed my way, and I was like, Toxic? I don't know.

0: play music to have you feeling good on the weekend. Olivia Dean, Man I Need at Bay 93.9. Mill and Nick are back this week thanks to ENS End of Financial Year's sale on now. Mill in the 80s thought she had the man that she needed in the form of Lee Creasy, and I really hope that we get to hear another diary entry this week when the guys are back together. This is one recently where she mentioned Lee.
1: Dear diary, another day at school on your Einstein. Had swimming for PE, got in trouble for flicking towels with Lee Creasy and Mark Price.
2: Oh, Lee Creasy.
1: Lee was on the inner tube in board shorts. I love him so much. This gets me. What a guy. Finished Flowers in the Attic. Good book. More tomorrow. Now, Nick, how I didn't become a book reviewer for the New York Times with that kind of... Finished Flowers in the Attic. Good book.
0: Good book. And Mill and Nick back tomorrow morning from 6 o'clock. If you want any more on the guys, check out our website at bay939.com.au.
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play music to have you feeling good on the weekend at Bay 93.9. Thanks to Scotchman's Hill Winery and Restaurant, Cellar Door, open 7 days, almost midday music to get you through for your Sunday afternoon coming up very soon. Billy Ocean. One from the 80s. Also, my end of the year.

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4: We are looking good around town with all the major arterials flowing nicely at this stage. Geelong Ring Road is travelling well in both directions and the Surf Coast Highway, no dramas all the way to Torquay. If you're heading to Melbourne, Princes Freeway is moving well past the airport and Werribee and onto the Westgate Freeway. 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That's the latest Bay 93.9 weekend traffic for Geelong and the Surf Coast.
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17: The Nick Scali half-yearly clearance ends Sunday, with everything reduced across the entire Nick Scali range. Everything is reduced during the half-yearly clearance. End Sunday at Nick Scali.
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0: staying partly cloudy this afternoon, broadcasting on Wadawurrung Country. Hi there, it's Nicole from the newsroom. A tentative peace agreement between the US and Iran is in the balance. Tehran claims to have closed the Strait of Hormuz over Israeli attacks in Lebanon, which it says is in breach of a ceasefire. And it's accused the US of not doing enough to control Israel. Geelong copped a drenching in the early hours of the morning. More than 19 millimetres fell, with reports of localised flooding in Marshall. A crime scene has been established in Melbourne's inner north following a fatal shooting overnight. A man found with gunshot wounds in Ascot Vale and later died in hospital. Organisers of the John Farnham tribute concert have pulled off a coup. The AFL has given the green light for Kylie Minogue to perform on the night after it had locked her in to perform at the grand final. A firebug has targeted paramedics in northeast Victoria, setting fire to the Ambulance Victoria Regional HQ in Wangaratta. The building was torched on Friday night while the five paramedics were out on jobs. The ambulance union says it had the potential to be catastrophic. A sauna and steam room is being added to the Northern Bellarine Aquatic Centre in Drysdale. The second stage is well underway, with the additions being announced thanks to the project being ahead of budget. It's due to be finished later in the year. And King Charles is opening up the Royal Books for public scrutiny. He'll become Britain's first monarch in modern times to reveal his personal tax bill with the release of the annual Royal Family financial accounts.
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0: A season-ending knee injury for Port Adelaide's Osavo Radigalia in their 26-point loss to Collingwood at the MCG last night. He was taken to hospital and power coach Josh Carr says it doesn't look great for his key defender.
1: Patella tendon, and it looks like it's ruptured, and that's a long-term injury. Probably most likely 12 months. You know, he's in pretty good form and, you know, marking the footy, and disappointing and flattening for him and his family and us as a footy club.
0: In yesterday's other games, Adelaide had a 16-point win over Melbourne, while the Blues extended their winning streak to five games with a 23-point win over the Giants. Georgie Prespakis will be pulling on the green and gold for Australia for the international against Ireland in August. Her Geelong AFLW teammate Ashley Maloney will line up for the Irish at North Sydney Oval on August 1st.
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0: Staying partly cloudy this afternoon, partly cloudy and 14 tomorrow. Right now it is 14 degrees and you're up to date on Bay 93.9.
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0: play music to have you feeling good all weekend at Bay 93.9. Fine Young Cannibals and Blue. Haven't heard that one for a little while. Hayden with you this afternoon. I hope your Sunday's going really well. Another chance for you to be part of Bay 93.9's Quick Dial tomorrow morning from 6 o'clock with Millhouse. It is all thanks to Harvey Norman, Corio, Warm Ponds and South Geelong. 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Super easy. 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
5: The Nick Scali half-yearly clearance ends Sunday, with everything reduced across the entire Nick Scali range. Everything is reduced during the half-yearly clearance. End Sunday at Nick Scali.
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0: Play music to have you feeling good on the weekend at Bay 93.9. REM, Losing My Religion. Mill and Nick are back this week. Both of them back on Wednesday from June 24. Mill is back tomorrow morning after having a week off, nice and relaxed. If I didn't enjoy my sleep-ins as much as what I do these days, I'd get in nice and early to see Mill Park because recently she got here and it wasn't what she thought it was going to be.
1: I was away for a whole week, which is really weird.
0: Yeah.
1: But I got to work this morning and I drove into the car park here and I'd forgotten how to park downstairs and I got stuck between two poles just going backwards and forwards and backwards and forwards.
0: You did the Austin Powers, a 45-point turn.
1: It was like,
0: Austin.
1: It was like Fred Flintstone, forward, back, forward, back, forward, back. After a couple of minutes, I was just weak from laughter. I thought, come on, man.
0: Mill and Nick back this week thanks to E&S. End of financial year sale on now. In a couple of minutes, Irene Cara from Flashdance, big one from her, and Bon Jovi next at Bay 93.9.
2: 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A fresh one that's growing on us.

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Play music to have you feeling good on the weekend. Not far from 1 o'clock, Dan King is in for your Sunday afternoon. Very soon, he's got some boss on the way. Also, NSYNC with the film clip where they're all dressed as marionettes, like the puppets.

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2: In Queenscliff, it's busy Bellarine Highway at the Hobson Street roundabout. Also slow around the ferry terminal, so plan ahead to avoid any delays. In Point Lonsdale, there's a bit of a bank up along Point Lonsdale Road from Kirk Road. In Ocean Grove, slow along the terrace. And in Barwon Heads, busy Bridge Road after Grandview Parade. KFC's new lunchtime box, full range, packs an unreasonable amount of chicken into mouthwatering $5, $10 and $15 boxes. 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Cloudy today, 14 the top, right now it's 13 degrees. That's the latest Bay 93.9. Weekend traffic and weather for Geelong and the Surf Coast.
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12: The Nick Scali half-yearly clearance ends Sunday, with everything reduced across the entire Nick Scali range. Everything is reduced during the half-yearly clearance. Sunday at Nick Scali.
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0: Harvey Norman, Corio, Warn Ponds and South Geelong. Half-yearly clearance on now.
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13: Staying partly cloudy this afternoon. Hi there, it's Nicole from the newsroom. The ribbon has been cut to open the Niall Banyel Geelong Convention Centre. The $450 million project, seen as a business boost for our city, generated more than 1,400 jobs during construction. Premier Jacinta Allen and Deputy PM Richard Miles doing the honours this morning. Police are hunting a gunman after a fatal shooting in Melbourne's inner north at Ascot Vale. A man in his 30s was found outside a property just after midnight. The shooting believed to have taken place near a bar, with police yet to establish a motive. The cut to the fuel excise is to be extended for another month. It was due to wind up at the end of June, but Canberra has decided to keep it in place for four more weeks.
3: families are still under pressure. And we also know that the impact of this conflict on the other side of the world will have a long economic tail to it. So there's still some uncertainty.
13: Prime Minister Anthony Albanese there. Unleaded currently selling for between $1.57 and $1.72 a litre across Geelong. A business has been fined $10,000 after being caught on CCTV dumping concrete on a Mount Cottrell Road. Wyndham Council telling the business to legally dispose of the waste.
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13: The Tigers have been boosted by the return of Toby Nankervis for today's MCG clash with the Roos. North Melbourne regaining Finn O'Sullivan after he missed two games through concussion. That game getting underway shortly. In matches yesterday, Adelaide beat Melbourne by 16 points and the Magpies got up by 26 over the Power. And Carlton extended their winning streak to five games with a 23-point win over the Giants. Coach Josh Fraser not thinking about finals footy just yet.
15: Once you start to lift your eyes too much, you can take your focus away from what's got you into a position where you have shown signs of improvement. For us, it's important how we front up and do Monday really well and how we train Tuesday and how we prepare Thursday. For me, that's the process for us getting some of the results we've had.
13: And a dominant win to the Aussies over the Netherlands at the Women's T20 World Cup. They smashed 6 for 219 off their 20 overs before holding the Dutch to just 3 for 121.
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13: Staying partly cloudy this afternoon, partly cloudy and 14 tomorrow. 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

Music Dev, you're feeling good at Bay 93.9. Hello, it is Dan King. Sunday afternoon style. We've got the perfect soundtrack for you right here. Oasis on the way, the Travelling Wilburys, a whole lot more. Let's get into some Sure now at Bay.

music to have you feeling good. This is Bay 93.9. Mills back tomorrow. Nick joins her on Wednesday. The whole gang will be back for breakfast here from 6 a.m. Hello, it is Dan King. And if you're figuring out what Sunday looks like, the Tastes of Greater Geelong program is rolling out across the region with plenty of local restaurants, wineries and producers involved, which basically means that today is completely acceptable day to build your plans around lunch, even a late lunch. And that can go up until 3 o'clock, they tell me. Hey, speaking of great food and exceptional wines, we're playing music to have you feeling good right across the weekend. Thanks to Scotchman's Hill Winery and Restaurant. Cellar Door opens 7 days with Guy Sebastian and Fleetwood Mac coming up. Here's the Travelling Wilburys.

0: How good does that sound on a Sunday arvo? Fleetwood Mac, and this is Bay 93.9. Music to have you feeling good. Hello, it is Dan King. One of the great things about winter in Geelong, isn't it? You don't need to have a massive plan. Maybe just a warm hot chockey in the hand and maybe a little puffer jacket and away you go. A drive to the Bellarine, a bakery you've never tried, or maybe even a winery, or, you know, hit the waterfront, a bit of a walk down there, get the breeze in your face. Why not? Before you know it, half the day has disappeared and somehow you've done absolutely nothing productive. That's kind of the point, right? Hey, coming up in a sec, Jimmy Barnes, Backstreet Boys, and a great song from you two in the next 15 minutes here at Bay.
1: 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The Nick Scali half-yearly clearance ends Sunday with everything reduced across the entire Nick Scali range. Everything is reduced during the half-yearly clearance. End Sunday at Nick Scali.
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0: music to have you feeling good at Bay 93.9. Home to Mill and Nick in the morning. Now, Mill is back bright and early tomorrow morning, 6 a.m. And then Nickels sort of roll in about Wednesday after the big Bali trip. Can't wait to hear what went down. Of course, what you're watching on the telly too around 8:40, and you can hear what's going on the box and things you can get into. Some great little pieces of advice, actually. I was talking to Hayden here in the building. Got a couple of little nuggets. You know what it's like when you get to the end of something on Netflix or one of the streaming things, you think, what are we going to watch now? So listen out tomorrow morning for that. Hey, just around the corner, the girls are in. Yes, Bachelor Girl. Is that right? Yeah, I guess so. I mean, he's on guitar. And Taylor Swift on the way. The music to have you feeling good rolls on this Sunday afternoon. So don't move. New sport, traffic and weather together now.
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2: In Point Lonsdale, there's a bit of a bank up along Point Lonsdale Road from Kirk Road, and in Ocean Grove, slow along the terrace. In Barwon Heads, busy Bridge Road after Grandview Parade. In Geelong, still busy Princes Highway at Aberdeen Street. And in Queenscliff, Bellarine Highway at the Hobson Street roundabout. Grab lunch or dinner from Guzmani Gomez with a $12 chicken mini meal, a mini chicken burrito or bowl, chipotle seasoned fries, and a choice of drink for just $12. Partly cloudy today, 14 the top. Right now it's 14 degrees. That's the latest Bay 93.9. Weekend traffic and weather for Geelong and the Surf Coast.
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3: 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Mill and Nick in the morning.
4: I was looking to see what the temperature was on my iPhone weather app. And it says, and I'm not kidding, 20 degrees, feels like 17. 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
5: Yeah.
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4: 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On the Apple phone. On...
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9: The Nick Scali half-yearly clearance ends Sunday, with everything reduced across the entire Nick Scali range. Everything is reduced during the half-yearly clearance. End Sunday at Nick Scali.
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15: Staying partly cloudy this afternoon. Hi there, it's Nicole from the newsroom. Premier Jacinta Allen has been in town this morning for the official opening of the Niall Baniel Geelong Convention Centre, alongside Deputy PM Richard Marles. The $450 million centre was a joint project between the City of Geelong and the federal and state governments. More than 1,400 jobs generated during its construction. A soggy start to the day for Geelong and the Surf Coast, with some heavy rain falling. More than 19 millimetres came down, triggering some localised flooding, while some junior sports events had to be called off. The Middle East is at flashpoint again, with Iran claiming it's reclosing the Strait of Hormuz. It's accused the US and Israel of violating the ceasefire terms after Israel continued strikes on Lebanon. Nine people are fighting for life after the worst rail disaster in the United Kingdom in 20 years. A train driver was killed when two trains collided in the east of England. More than 100 people treated in hospital. CCTV cameras have caught a business illegally dumping concrete in Mount Cottrell. Wyndham City says the business will be fined more than $10,000 and told to legally get rid of the waste. And Toy Story 5 is doing big business at the box office. It's expected to earn $150 million in its opening weekend in the US, the best opening in Toy Story history.
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15: Port Adelaide is counting the cost of a 26-point loss to Collingwood last night. Defender Sava Radaglia taken to hospital with a season-ending knee injury. Meanwhile, Pies coach Craig McRae admits they didn't have it all their way.
16: They got the game on their terms, and I said that at halftime. I felt like we had 10 minutes of footy in the second quarter that sort of stabilised the game for us, and without that, they'd really dominated most parts of the game. Going, well, we've only played 10 minutes in the second quarter and the score's level. Come on, boys, let's go. Let's get moving.
15: Two Geelong AFLW players are among the first batch named to play in the Australia v Ireland clash. Georgia Prasparkas will pull on the green and gold, while teammate Ashley Maloney has been named for Ireland. The game will be played on August 1st at North Sydney Oval. And at the World Cup, the Netherlands smashed Sweden this morning 5-1, while Germany just edged out Ivory Coast 2-1, and Ecuador and Curaçao played out a nil-all draw.
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Well, we talk about feel-good music and having you feel good right across the weekend. There's proof, isn't it? The Lemonheads. And this is Bay 93.9, home to Mill and Nick. When you wake up weekday morning, 6 a.m, Mill's back Monday and Nick's back Wednesday, and the whole crew will be back by Thursday. They might even have things together the following Monday. Hello, it is Dan King with you. Aren't I so cheeky? Hey, if you're heading to the Bellarine Way this afternoon, Queenscliff, it's winter festival mode this weekend. So, rug up and get involved. One of those little towns that somehow gets even more charming when it's cold, if that's possible. Grab yourself coffee and wander the main street and pretend you're handling the sea breeze better than everybody else. Hey, coming up in a sec, Calvin Harris, Mr. Big, Roxette now playing. It's all thanks to Scotchman's Hill Winery and Restaurant. Cellar Door, open 7 days.

turn up Bay 93.9 for the music to have you feeling good. Just thinking about, you know, 20 years ago or something. So what are you doing Sunday afternoon? Oh, we're going into Melbourne. How things have changed, huh? The Bellarine, the

0: Surf Coast, Geelong, in town, you know, even the waterfront, spectacular stuff to see and do, and great food around the place we call home now as well. Has to be said, coffee as well. Wouldn't mind one of those myself. Might knock one up in the next 15 minutes while we kick off some Eurythmics. Great 80s always found here on Bay 93.9. And you know her from the telly. You know those fantastic duets that she does on social media, Kelly Clarkson, and the song that kicked it off for her coming up next.
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0: music to have you feeling good at Bay 93.9, just rolling through your Sunday afternoon. Hello, it is Dan King with you. Our quick dial is we've been having so much fun. Have you heard Cowboy George or whatever his name is? Hey, it's back again tomorrow morning. Mill is back in the morning. Your first chance to win. Head into Harvey Norman, Corio, Warren Ponds and South Geelong. You just scan the QR code and keep your phone handy because we could be calling you back with an amazing Harvey Norman prize. There have been so many great things. Things I didn't even know existed. Nintendo Switch 2, Meta Ray-Bans, projectors, speakers, cameras, it's all been going off. And you can get in and be a part of the half-yearly clearance on now at Harvey Norman, Corio, Warren Ponds and South Geelong because they've got the biggest range and best prices, no doubt. And our quick dial is back again tomorrow morning, as I say, with Mill. And then right across the working day here at Bay 93.9. Now, we're back on next with a great tune from Richard Marx. Stay there.
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3: At Connawari, problems for Bowen Heads Road due to a crash. The road now closed both ways between Bluestone School Road and Golf Links Road with a power pole down there as well. Avoid the area. At Mount Duned, several sets of lights have blacked out, including the Surf Coast Highway, Whites Road and Warralilly Boulevard. Take care in the area. Avalon to Werribee. The run to Melbourne looking good on the Princess Freeway if you're headed that way this afternoon. Grab lunch or dinner from Gazmani Gomez with a $12 chicken mini meal, a mini chicken burrito or bowl, Chipotle seasoned fries and a choice of drink for just $12. Dropping to 6 degrees overnight, a partly cloudy top of 14. On the way for tomorrow, right now 13 degrees. That's the latest Bay 93.9 weekend traffic and weather for Geelong and the Surf Coast.
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Music to have you feeling good. This is Bay 93.9 on the home of Mill and Nick in the morning, 6 a.m. Mill's back again tomorrow morning, and Nick's going to roll on in Wednesday and tell us about his Bali holiday. Get set for that. Hey, I tell you what, it is one of the biggest winter festivals around. In fact, it's Victoria's biggest, with Adventure Park coming alive, Winter Glow running again this season, lights, entertainment, plenty for the kids. It's the sort of Sunday afternoon, you know, that wins you a few brownie points with the kids or the grandkids. And you don't even have to assemble anything from IKEA. So it's a good one to keep in mind. Hey, Nickelback coming up, ABBA as well. Here's A Flock of Seagulls. The 80s live here. We love them. And here's proof.

0: Alex Warren and Bay 93.9. You know, there's people in Melbourne trying to jostle themselves to get to places we already live in for a Sunday afternoon delight. Hey, it's Dan King with you. What a place to live. Geelong on the Surf Coast and the Bellarine, especially when it gets to winter. I mean, we just look so expensive, don't we, with our puffer jackets, no matter where we buy them from. Hey, I'm coming up in just a sec. Can't wait to play Tal Backman's She's So High. Deborah Harry just around the corner as well, so don't move.
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out. Yeah, loving this. Mel and Nick in the morning and the perfect playlist to keep Geelong moving. 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
4: At Connawarri, problems for Barwon Heads Road due to a crash. The road is closed both ways between Bluestone School Road and Goldlinks Road with a power pole down there as well. Avoid the area. Mount Dunedin, several sets of lights have blacked out, including the Surf Coast Highway, White's Road and Warralili Boulevard. Take care in the area. Avalon to Werribee, the run to Melbourne looking good on the Princes Freeway and seeing a good run both ways on the Geelong Ring Road as well further south. Choosing the right degree matters. Apply to Deakin, the number one Victorian university, for course satisfaction. Applications closed today. Search Deakin University. Dropping to 6 degrees overnight, a partly cloudy top of 14 on the way for tomorrow, right now 13 degrees. That's the latest Bay 93.9 weekend traffic and weather for Geelong and the Surf Coast.
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Just going to take a quick look at one of the local wineries, the biggest lie ever told in Geelong, because of course you stay there all afternoon, don't you? Sunday afternoon with Dan King and music to have you feeling good. We've got so much of it. Bertie Higgins, the Screaming Jets coming up in a sec. It's the soundtrack to life in the Geelong and the Bellarine and the Surf Coast. And it wouldn't be the same, would it, without In Excess. This is Need You Tonight.

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0: Thanks for choosing local radio at Bay 93.9. We've got our little old show in the morning here called Mill and Nick. Mill's back tomorrow morning, bright and early from 6 o'clock. What you're watching on the telly with Sarah Grace. And then Nick's back on Wednesday. The whole team will be back together next week. So good to have them back. Can't wait to hear how their holiday was, their break, and have a laugh while we're getting ready in the morning here across Geelong on the Surf Coast. Hey, it's Dan King, Coldplay just around the corner, and get set for some Bananarama up next.
1: 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Feel good all day with music like this. And even this. Just another manic Monday. With Mill and Nick in the morning and feel good music all day, it's got to be Bay 93.9.
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We could be calling you back and giving away great prizes. Tomorrow, Mills back and the DJI Osmo Pocket 3 valued at almost $680. Plus, across the working day, the Breville Electric Kettle Strawberry Glaze will be offloading one of those valued at $149. Keep listening, keep listening, keep listening. That's all I can say. Nick Kershaw coming up. Music to have you feeling good now. George Michael and Queen.

0: Music to have you feeling good, Bay 93.9, and then 5 o'clock rolls around. We are into the thick of the beautiful winteriness, aren't we? I think there might be something wrong with me because I see the hoodies and the heaters and the footy and the food and the comfort food, frankly, trying to not go to the Bay 93.9 fridge and take some of Mill's yummy delights. But honestly, if winter was invented anywhere, it feels like it was right here in Geelong. Absolutely love it. Hey, coming up in a sec, more of that music to have you feeling good and toasty just around the corner. Boy Meets Girl and Beyonce, not too far away.
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3: At Connawarri, problems continue for Bowen Heads Road due to a crash. The road is closed both ways between Bluestone School Road and Golf Links Road with a power pole down there as well. Avoid the area. Avalon to Werribee, the run to Melbourne still looking good on the Princess Freeway and seeing a good run both ways on the Geelong Ring Road as well further south. A good run both ways on the Great Ocean Road as well for its duration east and west. 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Dropping to 6 degrees overnight, a partly cloudy top of 14 on the way for tomorrow, right now 13 degrees. That's the latest Bay 93.9 weekend traffic and weather for Geelong and the Surf Coast.
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Don't forget to download the Bay 93.9 app and take us with you wherever you go. I had a look last week and I was scrolling through, and of course we've got one of the best news departments, local news departments in the biz, the envy of the world, and I just realised you can actually look at the news feed there on the app and find out exactly what's going on around the place locally as it happens in real time on demand. Hey, Tina Turner coming up, Blink 182 to rock out, and yeah, the music to have you feeling good on a Sunday afternoon is found right here. Benson's here for someone else.

0: Dragons. Music to have you feeling good. Coming up in a sec, Crowded House, TLC and Noah Kahan just around the corner. The music to have you feeling good this Sunday afternoon is found right here. We are the soundtrack to life in Geelong and the Surf Coast. Don't move.
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music to have you feeling good all weekend. Scotchman's Hill Winery and Restaurant Cellar Door open 7 days. Thank you guys for bringing the music all weekend. And hello, it is Dan King with you. Mill is back tomorrow morning. Sarah Grace is on the radio at 20 to 9. What you're watching on the telly, the very best of what to binge next will be found. And then Nick joins her next week from about Wednesday. The gang will be all back together. And Mill and Nick in the morning, weekday mornings from 6, found right here across Geelong and the Surf Coast. Hey, Cold Chisel coming up, and this is TLC.

0: Sunday night with music to have you feeling good in the background, the perfect soundtrack with Bay 93.9, home to Mill and Nick in the morning. Now, Mill's back tomorrow and then Nick's back on deck from Wednesday. Plenty of fun, no doubt, on their break. Can't wait to catch up with the guys and hear all about that and have a laugh in the morning from tomorrow. But just to let you know, the quick dial is back. That's right, Cowboy George or Cowboy Bob, Cowboy Henry, whatever his name is, he's back. And more chances to win thanks to Harvey Norman, Corio, Warn Ponds and South Geelong, and their half-yearly clearance on now. So get in store, get the QR code, and we could be calling you back with some amazing prizes. Hey, on the way just around the corner, Michael Bolton and Def Leppard. Have a great night, everyone. Bye.
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3: Connawari, problems continue for Bowen Heads Road due to a crash. The road remains closed westbound but is now reopened eastbound between Bluestone School Road and

0: 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Weather dropping to 6 degrees overnight, and partly cloudy top of 14 on the way for tomorrow. Right now, 11 degrees. That's the latest Bay 93.9 weekend traffic and weather for Geelong and the Surf Coast.
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1: 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I'll put the wheat sack on it, the one that smells like hot dogs that I love, in the microwave at home.
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1: Now, foghorns.
2: Yeah.
1: Give it to me, sis. Now, we've had a number of callers on over the last few weeks while the foghorn's been happening.
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1: And we've been getting great feedback about your foghorn.
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1: 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You ready?
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1: Bye, Mel.
2: Oh, man.
1: What do you think?
2: I'm so thrilled. I'm down for it.
1: Really?
2: Yeah, that was incredible.
1: So what I'm thinking is you're the main act. You're Neil Diamond.
2: Yeah.
1: And I'll put the band together.
2: Yeah.
1: We're going to go on the road.
2: Let's go on the road, buddy. Someone cut up the oranges. We're ready for it.
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2: Something that slid across my desk, Mill. Seinfeld. Love Seinfeld.
3: There's a lot of things slide across that desk. It's a mess.
2: No, that's shocking.
3: I sit next to it and I tidy it up when you go home.
2: Yeah.
3: I dust it and I fix your pens and everything.
2: Nah, that's very kind of you.
3: I know. It does my head in.
2: Send me the invoice.
3: No.
2: Seinfeld. So there's season two. There's an episode called The Deal. Let's just revisit a moment of it.
4: I mean, let's say, what if we did?
5: What if?
4: Is that like the end of the world or something?
5: Certainly not.
4: Why shouldn't we be able to do that once in a while if we want to?
5: I know!
4: I mean, really, what is the big deal? We go in there, we're in there for a while, and then we come back down here. It's not complicated.
5: It's almost stupid if we didn't.
2: So it's a great episode. So it's come out. Julia Louis-Dreyfus plays Elaine, one of the great characters. There was a bit of a fight on set about that particular episode because it was really going to set Seinfeld in a particular way. Larry David, executive producer, and then the other execs said that the other execs wanted it to turn into a romantic sort of comedy sitcom.
3: Spin-off?
2: With Jerry. That's the way they wanted Seinfeld to go. Larry said, nah, you're not getting your dirty mitts on my show. This is just a one-off episode and we keep going how we do Seinfeld.
3: Good.
2: This is just it.
3: How glad are we that that didn't happen?
2: Oh, no, it could have been a stinker. It could have been like Friends or whatever that other show is. No, but it got me thinking, Mel, over the journey, you know, it's sort of Friends being friendlier.
3: Yeah.
2: But then not having any commitment to that, you know, to anything more.
3: Just two friends that do that kind of thing.
2: Yes.
3: Do you know anyone that does that in your circle of friends?
2: I've tried to do it a couple of times.
3: Doesn't work.
2: Never works. It doesn't work. I don't care what
3: I was a spinster
2: saying.
3: At the age of 13, you know that. I know. Too frightened to have a boyfriend.
2: I know, you poor little meal.
3: I know.
2: No, but so have you ever, later in life?
3: No.
2: Are you haven't attempted?
3: No, well, you know, once I got out and about, I was, enjoying life. But,
2: yes.
3: No, I think, to be honest, I was a big fan of the one-night stand when I'm a shocker. I don't want to see you again. I don't want to know who you are. But now I'm married and respectable.
2: Yes.
3: I feel quite embarrassed. I've revealed that about myself.
2: No.
3: what am I telling you? It's ridiculous. So, no, I've never...
2: This is your life or anything. You don't have to get
3: sorry. Just get.
2: No. Want to know.
3: Don't be here when I wake up.
2: We want to know. 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

0: If you haven't heard this segment before, this is the diary of one Mill from 1984.
1: Tiny little thing. I wrote in it every day for a whole year. And if I could send myself a message from the future, I would say, "Hello, Mill. It's me from the future. Get a bigger diary and stop writing like that."
0: Because one day I will use it for content.
1: And I won't be able to read it. I'll have to take a photo on my super duper phone and blow it up. Oh, yes, it's possible. You'll have a mobile phone with a camera. All right. Should we get stuck in?
0: No, Queen.
1: All right.
0: Give it to me now.
1: Okay.
0: Now, like we always do, there's a bit of a thing that you
1: say. Well, there's a disclaimer in the front that you make me read every time. Mm-hmm. Tracy, don't you know it's wrong to read other people's diaries? This is in capital letters. Wrong is underlined, if you don't mind.
0: Yes.
1: Ever heard of the saying, do unto others as you would have them do to you? Oh, man, Mel.
0: Trace?
1: 1984.
0: Keep your sticky nose out of it.
1: Well, I'm in trouble with her this time.
0: Oh, no.
1: There was a bloke that was staying at the pub where Mum worked called Leon. And Tracy was 2 years older than me and she liked Leon and I did something. And I'm going to tell you what she did to me in a minute. All right. Wednesday, July 4. You ready? Dear Diary, it happened. Now, I wrote a naughty word here, kids, so I'm going to say fudge instead. Do not swear. Remember, I was 16 and feel quite mixed up and rebellious.
0: Mm-hmm. Still are.
1: Just had my bleached tail, my rat's tail cut off, so I was pretty wild. Dear Diary, it happened. We had fudging gymnastics.
0: Oh, no.
1: I hate them. I fell off the balance beam flat on my back. This is true. Mr. Satori laughed and then helped me up.
0: Mr. Satori.
1: Got to go to sick bay in case I was dizzy. Cool. It's always a silver lining. Here's the best bit.
0: I get that at school.
1: From Wednesday, July 4. What a mutt. Tracy kicked me in the shin.
0: Tracy?
1: She's 2 years older than me.
0: She's a BI. I'm sick of Trace.
1: She's 18 years old. She's kicked me in the shin like we're kids. Because I read her letter from Leon.
0: Oh, who's Leon?
1: The guy at the pub who was working on the oil rig that was in town for a few months. That she used to wash the dishes at night at the pub to earn pocket money. Who knows what else?
0: Oh, jeez.
1: Anyway, Tracy kicked me in the shin because I read her letter from Leon. Oh, Tracy, if you're hearing this, remember that guy. And then there's the poor little teenage Mill. I've hurt my back at gymnastics. I've been kicked.
0: You've had the day for about.
1: Is the end of it. Still lovely. Does he know I exist, Diary? More soon.
0: Oh, Mel.
1: Oh, man. What a day. Wednesday, July 7.
0: What a time to be alive. Your back's cooked. Your shins are stuffed. All thanks to Trace.
1: Oh, it's a wonder I'm here. Yeah. Seriously. Anyway, that's my diary entry for Wednesday, July 7.
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2: Last night, went to bed quite late.
3: Yeah. What's late for you?
2: Well, it was 11:30.
3: I went late too.
2: What time did you go?
3: 17 past 8.
2: That's midway for
3: you. No, that is midway for me. But I went to sleep, and I didn't move all night. I stayed in the same position.
2: Did you?
3: I woke up and I thought, I didn't move. Didn't get up and go to the toilet or anything. Mm.
2: Well, a few things from last night. The bride come down from Melbourne.
3: Hello, Belle.
2: And little Ralphie boy, the most beautiful little fella.
3: He's cute.
2: He looks like Huey Jr. We took him to the market, Huey and Ralph, last weekend. We took him to, a lot of people commented, father and son they look like.
3: Yeah, they do.
2: They're so funny together. Mm. Anyway, so, yeah, last night, he's really funny, Ralph. Like, he sleeps in the bed with us and stuff. And last night, when I go to Bell's, he does the same thing. I don't know if it's like a dominance thing, but I wake up this morning and somehow he's been able to, in my sleep, move me off my pillow, shuffled down the bed, right?
3: Yeah.
2: And then I wake up this morning and he fits perfectly on my pillow. He's sleeping on the pillow like it's his own mattress. Like, how can a 9-kilo toy cavoodle kick a grown man off a pillow in his sleep and just say, no worries, thanks for that?
3: I don't know how he does it, but I do know I want you to do something for me. Mm. I want you to set up a little time-lapse camera and then we work it out, because I suspect he gets... The great answer is he's a magic dog. That's the proper answer. The other real answer is I reckon he lays down and puts his... Like, somehow puts his claws on your head and you feel it and you just... you just wriggle around. But that's a phenomenal trick by Ralphie.
2: That's a good effort. When you said he's a magician, I was just picturing him with his little paw behind my ear pulling out a penny. Ooh! Look what was behind your ear.
3: Sawing you in half in the middle. Opening the box up. Ta-da!
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1: Now, Qantas.
2: Give it to me, sis.
1: Well, Qantas have unveiled a new Airbus, and it features something that is absolutely fantastic, and the crowd's gone wild for it.
2: Fantastic.
1: It's got a big mural of the Great Barrier Reef designed on the side of the aircraft. Now, it's, the aircraft's name's Coral Sea. Coral Sea. Oh, Coral, I'll see you out the back, please, Coral. It showcases colourful coral, sea turtles, clownfish, painted along both sides of the aircraft. Good on you, Qantas. They've got a long-running partnership with the Great Barrier Reef Foundation.
2: Oh, yeah, nice.
1: Got to try and... It's being bleached. Do you know, have you ever snorkelled around the Great Barrier Reef?
2: Yeah, I did.
1: It's amazing.
2: So much fun.
1: I did it when I was about 20. Mm. And
2: on a holiday up there, were you?
1: Yeah, on a holiday of my own.
2: Solo holiday.
1: Went to Cairns and met a girlfriend in radio who I met. Yeah. Had it like, that's when I swam naked when I was driving from Port Douglas to Cairns.
2: I think, yeah.
1: 20, it's great. Everything was in its right place instead of down by your ankles. And no, but I went out to the Great Barrier Reef and did the snorkeling and stuff. But I forgot to put sunscreen on. The back of my legs got so burnt.
2: It's bad, isn't it?
1: But you hear this.
2: What's that, a shark?
1: No, it is the fish chewing on the coral. But every 30 seconds I was looking for a fin. I was like, I don't want to get gobbled up out here.
2: Yeah. It's beautiful.
1: When did you do it?
2: I went there when I was probably about 10. Dad, myself and Marsha went up. And Marsha was pregnant with Molly.
1: Oh.
2: So Dad and I went on all these adventures.
1: Yeah, great.
2: See you later, Marsha.
1: Yeah.
2: We went out to the Great Barrier.

0: reef. I threw up the whole way.
1: A bit seasick.
0: The sea was dangerous that day, my friends. No, it was really bad.
1: Hey, listen.
0: It's beautiful, though.
1: It is beautiful. It's one of the great wonders of the world. Just a small message to you, Qantas. I love you. But rather than painting the side of your planes, why don't you just bring back warm food covered in foil on the flights?
0: Yeah.
1: I'm sick to death of having to buy a cookie and getting a cup full of cardboard, cup full of water. We're paying enough for our flights, goddammit.
0: Yeah, no, exactly. And I want to add to this.
1: Yeah.
0: Jetstar should get on board. We've got Avalon out there.
1: Yeah.
0: Let's make a mural of something, I don't know, Geelongish.
1: Like yes.
0: The bus stop down here. Put the bus stop on
1: that's
0: the side of the Jetstar
1: that's
0: plane.
1: That's the eighth wonder of the world.
0: Yes.
1: You wonder how you can make it through there alive. That's why.
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0: fancy seeing you here. Around these here parts, you don't get long to make a move. 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You answer. And you win.
1: 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Miss it. And the prize jackpots.
0: You'll be saying, yeah, Harvey Norman.
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1: Across Geelong and the Surf Coast, Sunday night with Mill and Nick. What do you know?
2: It's time for a fact.
3: You know,
2: on this day in 1897, was anything even invented that far back? Picture this, London.
4: Voice, please.
2: It's 1910 and baby Millard arrives in Australia, pool playing champion. No, it's 1897.
4: Hey.
2: And on the cobblestones of London, in the wee small hours of the night, a guy called Bram Stoker thought, I'm going to create a character called Dracula.
4: Oh, it's where it was born.
2: 1897, the birthday today for Dracula. I don't watch a lot of Dracula movies.
4: Mm-hmm.
2: I remember when Brad Pitt, and he was floating up near the window with his fangs out. And I was like, this is not for me.
4: Nice. Good-looking rooster. Good-looking Dracula, though.
2: Well, it hasn't always been good-looking.
4: No.
2: So the original folklore vampires were typically depicted, could be you and I, bloated, corpse-like creatures. His Count Dracula, made by Bram Stoker, was an aristocratic, charismatic, handsome gent.
4: Okay, this is us.
2: This is us. It's you. You could be Dracula.
4: I'm bloated.
2: But you are. Are you bloated?
4: I feel a bit bloated.
2: You need some celery juice. Maybe that's what Dracula should have had. Dracula couldn't bear sunlight. It stripped him of his powers. And he was repelled by sacred items like crosses.
4: Yeah.
2: Here's the reason that we know I'm not Dracula and nor are you, because he was also repelled by garlic. You know my penchant for a recipe that says two bulbs or cloves.
4: Of course, equals 10 bulbs.
2: Correct.
4: Yeah, we love garlic, you and I.
2: Never enough garlic. I had to stop myself while I was making your soup yesterday, chicken noodle soup, not to put too much garlic in it. So anyway, happy birthday, Drac.
4: Yeah.
2: Now, you've introduced me to something so funny, Forgetting Sarah Marshall.
4: Mm.
2: Who's in it? Set the scene. We're going to listen to Dracula musical. He's up on stage. Tell us what's happening here.
4: Jason Segel, So his dream is to do Dracula the musical, but with puppets, and it's a comedy.
2: Right, so he's at the resort. The girlfriend is, likes him, says, do Dracula musical, he gets up, here it is.
5: It's getting kind of hard to believe things are going to get better.

0: easier now.
1: I'm still trying to shake off the pain from lessons I've learned.
2: Here we go, he fires up.
1: And if I see Van Helsing, I swear to the Lord I will slay him.
2: I love that.
3: So good. Hey.
2: Forgetting Sarah Marshall.
3: Yes, that is a great movie if you're under the weather or you need something to watch.
2: Yeah.
3: Happy birthday, Drac.
2: Happy birthday, Drac, you old dog.
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1: We've had big weekends, very busy, lot of talking, lot of a fun Friday night at the piano bar for Joanne and Jackie. It was so good. Now, we went to the MCG Saturday night. Ferg and I, very, very lucky to be at the President's Dinner for the Cats v Pies.
2: Yeah.
1: Had a wonderful night. It was so good. So grateful to have that experience. We've never had it before.
2: Who was there? Were there some famous heads there?
1: Oh, yeah. So in the room, Matt Preston.
2: Ah, Preston.
1: Celebrity chef.
2: Have the scarf on?
1: Yeah, he didn't have the scarf or the cravat.
2: He didn't.
1: Billy Brownless.
2: It's and like seeing him in the nude.
1: Barry Stoneham got up and spoke. They were good.
2: Yeah.
1: Bucks got up and spoke.
2: Oh, how was he?
1: With Beck Madden. He was great.
2: I saw him last week at an opening of my mate's pub in Melbourne.
1: Yeah.
2: And he's fit as a fiddle, isn't
1: he? Yeah, he really looks well.
2: Yeah.
1: He looks well. But anyway, so the President's Dinner was lovely. We got, you know, through the game and we were very tired. We left a little bit early because we were had so much on that weekend and we were a bit tired. And we'd both been up since 3 a.m. Saturday morning. Mm. I woke up early because it was my birthday.
2: A bit excited.
1: I was a bit excited.
2: Yeah.
1: And Ferg had to work. So when we were leaving the MCG, we were catching the train from Richmond.
2: Yeah.
1: And we came out gate 3, came down the escalator and came out gate 3. And it was a long walk and I had, you know, fancy shoes on because we were going to the President's. And I was really tired and we'd been dancing a lot the night before.
2: Yeah, had been on the night before.
1: At the piano bar, both of us carrying on like pork chops.
2: Yeah.
1: So there were these golf carts going either way, bipping, carrying people around, you know, and sort of need a bit of help.
2: People that need help.
1: And I thought, yeah, well, I don't know if I should tell you this, it's terrible. So we walked for about, I don't know, 100 metres and I wanted to take my shoes off and the ground was wet and it's been raining and stuff. So I said to Ferg, what if I pretend I've sprained my ankle and you wave down the golf cart?
2: Oh, come on, man.
1: So I leaned up against a pole and Ferg was like, waved the golf cart down. He goes, oh, can you help my wife? And I think, you know, she's hurt her ankle. And so he goes, come on, bub. And I said, you'll have to pull up to where I am. Like, really playing on it. So I hobbled over and the woman goes, you're right? And I said, yeah, it's really puffy. She goes, what happened? I said, oh, I just came down the last step, just fell down the last step coming down the stairs.
2: Bit of a sprain.
1: Bit of a sprain. And we got in the back and Ferg's looking at me. It's dark. She drove us all the way around the MCG to where the Richmond Railway Station
2: Richmond
1: was.
2: Train Station.
1: Yeah, yeah.
2: That's all a fair drive.
1: It was a fair drive. But she was really lovely and I was making conversation and said to Ferg, look how puffy it looks. And I'm winking.
2: Oh, Mel.
1: Sitting right behind her. She couldn't see. She had no rear vision mirror. And
2: not that you know of.
1: Well, so we got out the other end and she said, I said thank you and we hobbled across the road and once she was gone, Ferg said she's gone and I just...
2: Oh, you just got back into a power walk?
1: Just walked normally to the train station.
2: Kath and Kim start?
1: I felt terrible. I should have just said, can we have a ride? She probably would have said yes. There was no one getting rides.
2: Oh, Mill.
1: So I made out I sprained my ankle so I could get a ride to the railway station.
2: Now, has the karma train hit you in the face in the last 24 hours? Anything
1: no, is
2: happened?
1: It going to? What's going to happen?
2: No, nothing will happen.
1: Am I going to get the karma train?
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2: I got up and put the big heater on today. So
3: which
2: we got
3: one's your big one?
2: Well, so we've got, when we first walked through the house, when we first got here, I said to the real estate agent showing us through the house, what are the speakers in every room? He goes, oh, that's central heating.
3: I mean, to be fair, Mel, that does look like it.
2: Right? Yeah. Thank you.
3: Yeah. So why don't you put speakers in there now, though?
2: Oh, no.
3: Hey, two stones, one bird, or whatever the...
2: Yeah, that's it. That'll do. They're a good band. I'd like to hear them through my speakers. No, so the central heating's the big one.
3: Yeah.
2: And the split system in the big open plan living is what we use if we close all the doors. But we put that on. But I think we need to flip the top of it open and vacuum it because it's not heating very effectively. It needs a clean.
3: Where do you do it? Do you do it on the roof or something, do you?
2: Oh, the split system, no, on the front of it. You just open it. Ferg gets up and I give him the thing of the vacuum cleaner and he just vacuums it. But long story short, it is cold this morning. Mm. So you do need to flip your heater on, your wall heater, as you said. Beautiful.
3: Dial
2: nostalgia.
3: It around the six.
2: So what sort of heating have you got at your new joint?
3: Don't knock the pilot light out.
2: No, don't.
3: The one in the roof, what you said.
2: Oh, central heating.
3: Yeah, you got your centrals.
2: So you got.
3: I haven't had it on much, though. Barely, if anything.
2: Yeah, right.
3: So the doors are open at night.
2: Are they still open?
3: Well, there was a bit of an... So the deal was I'll shut the door.
2: Yeah.
3: No, the door will be shut overnight. Mm-hmm. I just got to leave it open in the morning at 4 o'clock. I still get a bit weird about... There's foxes and stuff around, right?
2: Wow.
3: Imagine if someone took that little chihuahua, the 1.4 kegger.
2: We don't want that to happen.
3: No.
2: But have you seen foxes in Ocean Grove?
3: Oh, there's foxes everywhere where we live.
2: Really?
3: Oh, Pig Dog had a real problem at the old joint. What? That was Fox Central.
2: Really?
3: Man, I've been with a few foxes in my time, but none of those ones out the back of Piggy.
2: Please, don't make my backside clench this early in the show.
3: So I've been forget.
2: To leave the door open.
3: Yeah, I'm half asleep.
2: But do they whittle inside?
3: Well, so there was a little nugget yesterday.
2: A tiny little nugget. Was it kind of cute?
3: Yeah, it was disgusting.
2: Oh, no.
3: Nah, it's all right. Actually, he couldn't hold on anymore, so he thought, you know what, screw you, Nick. I'm going to poo in the spare room.
2: We've all thought it.
3: I know. I know.
2: All right, well, listen, if you are up letting pets out to go to the toot, it's fresh, it's brisk. Look after yourself.
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1: We are talking potholes this morning. On the news last night, Jacinta Allen said they're going to spend a lot of money if they continue on in the government, filling all the potholes, which we texted one another straight away. Hey, whoa, because we are the pothole party.
2: Yeah.
1: We started this months ago. Admittedly, we've done nothing.
2: Well, we didn't get elected is what the problem is.
1: But we've just had a quick annual general meeting and we've come up with a way to fill them in the future.
2: Yeah.
1: Jace, good morning. Where do you reckon there's bad potholes around the place?
3: I reckon the Finesford Road towards Kylake that way, where the Finesford pub is there, on the way there through there, it's got a lot of trucks that travel through there, and it is shocking. There's potholes all the way through, the whole way, all the way to Lismore.
2: Yeah, it is an absolute stinker. I've driven that road many a times going out west towards Robe, and it is...
1: It's terrible.
2: It stinks. And Jace, one thing I notice when I cross the border to go into South Australia, or there's no potholes on the other side, it's like a line. It's like the pothole line. No, it is. It's ridiculous.
1: It should say, welcome to South Australia. Potholes end here. Yeah, I know the one you mean too, because I get my family's in Hamilton, so I go on that highway a fair bit, and they have done a lot of roadworks between here and Hamilton.
3: That's why I stopped going fishing up there for quite a while, because I was doing roadworks. It was taking too long to get there and back.
1: Hey, and the Hamilton Angling Club is quite happy about that too, because you left a few more fish in the lake for everybody. Hey,
3: I was getting some pretty good 5-pound eels when I go there.
2: Awesome eels.
1: Do you smoke the eels to eat them, Jace?
3: Yeah, sometimes. An old mate of mine next door, he likes smoked eels. I've done that a few times for him.
2: You smoke cigarettes, not eels.
1: Dad used to smoke eels.
2: Was he?
1: He had a smoker, yeah. It's a delicacy. Hey, Jace, thanks for that potholes and fishing report. Have a beautiful day. Listen, we've just had a chat and we've got a little announcement to make. We are going to fill as many potholes as the pothole party.
2: Yeah, we are.
1: But we're going to use the mixture that I came up with for my latest batch of Anzacs that didn't work.
2: Because they were hard as rocks.
1: Believe me.
2: Yeah, we are.
1: But we're going to use the mixture that I came up with for my latest batch of Anzacs that didn't work.
2: Because they were hard as rocks.

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1: Oh, not again.
0: Now, who's your favourite granddad?
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2: Online this morning, I was just looking around, and this chat has broken out, and people are really, it's a real big, fresh debate, because at one of the Bunnings up in Melbourne, I think it was out in Burwood, they're whinging that their onions aren't cooked properly. So the argument started after one shopper complained online that the onions out there were pale, undercooked, and lacking flavour.
3: Yeah.
2: And then someone else jumped on and said, oh, that's not the biggest problem. Mine was half raw and... Anyway, some people are saying that the onion should be soft, golden, and properly caramelised.
3: Yep.
2: And then pile on the third lot of people who are saying it's all right for you guys standing in line. These are trying to cater for big crowds.
3: Yeah.
2: They're working quickly. They're doing their best for charity, so be quiet. So it's a real big debate. And now they're saying, and I think this is so funny, you just need another big hot plate with someone on the onions from the start and a separate big hot plate for all the sausages. I don't know if that's what happens at Bunnings.
3: Yeah.
2: If you've ever manned a Bunnings sausage sizzle for a charity, can you call us, please, right now?
3: 52299939.
2: Probably no one that has, but just curious to know what the protocol is.
3: Yeah, I've got a question for you.
2: Yeah.
3: Did they name and shame which charity group was doing cooking the onion?
2: No, they didn't, and I think that's probably a good
3: thing. That's good.
2: Yeah, yeah, yeah.
3: These people are volunteers raising money for their clubs, and you shouldn't have to cop any grief. Although in saying that, like, you know, if you're going to cook the onion, you should know what you're doing.
2: Well, look, I agree with that. Remember, this is the second time Bunnings onions, Bunions I'm going to call them. Probably not a good marriage.
3: Leather things on you.
2: Yeah, they are the hard things on your toe that Nana has poking out of her sandals. Remember last time, did the onions go under or on top?
3: Yeah.
2: That was the debate. Now they're whinging they're not being cooked properly.
3: You're on top, aren't you?
2: I'm on top.
3: Yeah.
2: I like on top. Do you like underneath or on top?
3: No, on top.
2: Yeah, I like on top.
3: I don't like change.
2: No.
3: So why am I going to put them
2: on? I know you don't. But here's the thing. I do think the onions should be cooked for longer, but I think people are trying to keep everybody happy. But just get two hot plates.
3: Yeah.
2: Get one for the onions from early in the morning.
3: Yeah.
2: And we actually spoke to a lady yesterday. We spoke to Kelly from St. Albans Park, who was our feel-good winner.
3: Oh, yes, Cal.
2: Who wanted clothes for the kids. Her husband.
3: Onion. It's a cross between a husband, a hunky dude, and an onion. Onion.
2: He works at a place that we couldn't believe in Breakwater called Just Onions.
3: Yeah.
2: And they pack.
3: Get him on.
2: Just Onions. If you're listening from Just Onions, can you give us a ring?
3: Onion experts, they are. Down at Just Onions. If you're an onion enthusiast, give us a call.
2: Shut up.
3: For Geelong's biggest onion enthusiast, Pat joins us. Good morning, sir. What's going on onion-wise in your crib?
4: Morning, Mel. Morning, Nick. Now, I've never done a Bunnings. So I've done my fair share of cricket, footy clubs and bowls clubs. But when you do the onions, you get the onions on 20 minutes, half an hour, even before you start cooking a snag or a hamburger. Get the smell so the onions go nice and brown.
3: Yeah.
2: Yes. But, I mean, you do feel, because if you've only just joined us, people are online whinging that the Bunnings sausage sizzle up in Melbourne, one of them, the onions weren't cooked enough. But, I mean, they're doing their best and they're catering. When you've got a big line waiting, you're just trying to get it done, I think. But I think they should just have one big hot plate going the whole time with onions.
4: Well, that's fair to say, Mel, but it's a great first world problem, though, isn't it? how are your onions cooked?
2: I know, it really is. We need to wake up to ourselves. A whole lot of us need a good smack on the mush this morning.
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up late on a school night? 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
0: 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Sadly, there are not enough...

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10: G'day there. No hold-ups around town at this stage of the morning. Clear and quiet on the incident front as you'd expect. The Geelong Ring Road in great shape in both directions. Same to the Surf Coast Highway and smooth sailing to Melbourne on the Princes Pass, the airport, in through the Maltby Bypass and Point Cook Bend. A hassle-free merge onto the West Gate, which is at pace over the bridge into the tunnel. Your degree should open doors. Apply to Deakin, the number one Victorian university for graduate employment. Applications have been extended, now closing this Sunday. Search Deakin University. That's the latest Bay 93.9 traffic for Geelong and the Surf Coast.
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11: Hey there, it's Nicole taking a look at what's coming up in the news this morning. Police have yet to make any arrests over a fatal stabbing in Norlane yesterday. Bells Beach and Winky Pop remain closed today due to shark concerns. The Libs have been rocked by the resignation of a senior party member and her possible defection to One Nation. Abseiling and rooftop walks could soon be a thing at Dockland Stadium, and all eyes on 10 Downing Street, with speculation Keir Starmer will resign as British Prime Minister. In sport, wins to the Bulldogs and North Melbourne in yesterday's games to complete round 15 action, and Melbourne Storm celebrating a 22-point win over the Canberra Raiders. Partly cloudy, a top of 14 today, and we'll have more news at 6.
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2: Roadworks on the Geelong Ring Road just after Anarchy Road, Melbourne bound, are causing traffic to be a tad slow through Lovely Banks. It's an identical situation for the Geelong Ring Road heading over Barrable Road, but southbound through Wundanna Heights. There is already some traffic in the CBD. No problem for your run into Melbourne so far. It's bang on an hour from Ryrie Street to Port Melbourne. 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That's the latest 93.9 traffic for Geelong and the Surf Coast.
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15: Partly cloudy and 14 today, broadcasting on Wadawurrung country. Good morning, I'm Nicole in the Bay Newsroom. Arrests have yet to be made following a fatal stabbing in Norlane yesterday afternoon. A man died and a woman in her 20s suffered minor stab wounds after an altercation on Alkira Avenue just after 12:30 p.m. Police are looking for two men and a woman who fled the scene and are appealing for any information. Iran has reportedly lodged a complaint against Donald Trump after the US president threatened to take over the Strait of Hormuz. Iran has closed their shipping channel in response to Israel's ongoing strikes in Lebanon. Vice President J.D. Vance, though, meeting with Iranian leadership in a bid to work out a permanent peace deal.
7: That says to the people of Iran that if your leadership is willing to give up being a driver of regional instability, if they are willing to give up nuclear weapons ambitions for the long term, then the United States is willing to fundamentally transform our relationship with that country.
15: An unlicensed teen driver has been stopped by police allegedly speeding in Melbourne's north. The 16-year-old was clocked doing 157 k's in an 80 zone on Sydney Road in Campbellfield. He's expected to be charged on summons. The grandmother of missing South Australian boy Gus Lamont has broken her silence. Josie Murray telling Seven that detectives believe he died from misadventure and that she buried his body.
16: Doesn't make sense. If he'd had an accident, you'd just go, well, as much as we hate it and everything, you know, he's had an accident, right, you know, we've got to deal with it.
15: A new survey has found almost 40% of Aussies either are or plan to use AI to prepare their tax returns this year. But it comes with warning that AI may return inaccurate information that could lead to trouble with the ATO. Free two-hour parking in the Geelong CBD is set to be scrapped. Council looking to abandon the policy as part of this year's budget, saying it didn't directly result in an increase in business. Council says the move to paid parking is set to result in a loss of revenue from parking infringements.
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15: The Saints have been stung in their 83-61 defeat to the Dogs at Docklands. Co-captain Jack Sinclair, Tom DeConing and Rowan Marshall left battling injuries. Coach Ross Lyon providing an update on the start trio.
17: We think Sinclair's a calf. There's speculation about an Achilles. I'm not in a position to comment any further except to say they think it's more calf. And I spoke to him and then Rowan should be fine and Tedeko's precaution and that's where it sits.
15: No justice for bowlers in cricket. Spencer Johnson not named player of the match in Australia's series sweep against Bangladesh. Opening the bowling, he finished with the figures of 2 for 6 off 4 overs as the Aussies held the Tigers to 8 for 109. Mitch Marsh, though, named player of the match with a knock of 60 off 28 balls as Australia won in 11 overs. Serena Williams will return to centre court at the All England Club in singles action. Williams announced as receiving a wild card into the singles comp this morning. The greatest women's player of all time won at Wimbledon 7 times across her career. Spain has dominated Saudi Arabia in its group stage match this morning, winning 4-0. Two more games later today, Uruguay takes on Cabo Verde and New Zealand face Egypt. Right now, Belgium and Iran are on the pitch. The score, nil all.
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18: Good morning, Liam Robertson from Surfing Victoria here with your morning surf report. We've got better waves this morning. We've got offshore breezes across the coastline from that west-northwest direction. Swell is still hanging in there as well. It's a little bit lumpy and bumpy from the last few days of onshore waves, but still seeing head-high waves on those more exposed breaks. Protected corners definitely have waves as well, just a little bit smaller. As always, if you are going for surf, surf with the mate and play it safe by the water.
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15: Partly cloudy, a top of 14 today, partly cloudy and 16 tomorrow. Right now at Belmont, it's 8 degrees.
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0: Some mornings need a little fun, good laughs. That's our whole plan. Mill and Nick in the morning. 93.9.
20: Good morning. Welcome to Monday. It's 6:07. Mill here. It's great to be back I just noticed something on the screen in front of me saying there's a push for a half-day holiday on Friday to watch the World Cup. All of a sudden, I'm extremely interested in soccer. Hope you're well. We've got a fantastic show for you today. Nick is back Wednesday. I'm

0: What better way to start our working week than John Farnham, Bay 93.9. Mill and Nick in the morning, thanks to E&S, end of year financial sale on now. Hello. Welcome to Monday, June 22. It is lovely to have you with me, Mill, back. Oh, man. What about the first day back after holidays? Do you do this? You've got shoes on. You can't remember passwords. I was going to sleep in, so I woke up at 2:23 and didn't go back to sleep. But it is so good to be back. Nick is back Wednesday. I just hope that he's in one piece. He's had a pretty big holiday. But you've got me for this morning and it's lovely to have your company. What's on the show today? Sarah Grace will have What You Watching just after the 8:30 news. And she's going to be talking about this show on the ABC. Sam Pang's in it, which is great. It's her nugget of the week and it's all about the Tassie Devils football stadium being built and their new footy team. It's really good. And we'll do Quick Dial. Still going with Quick Dial. Thanks to Harvey Norman. Have you entered? Oh, today's prize is an absolute ripper. It's a vlogging camera, $700 worth. I'm going to call somebody that has entered, and if they answer in six rings, it's all theirs. Plenty more to come on the show. I hope you can stay with me, Bay 93.9. Good morning.
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3: Roadworks on the Geelong Ring Road heading over Barrable Road southbound through Wundana Heights is causing traffic to be a little bit slow. Those roadworks should be wrapping up any second now. Torquay Road is a little bit slow approaching Settlement Road down in Belmont. Plenty of traffic in the CBD. Latrobe Terrace is already quite busy in both directions. No problemo if you run into Melbourne Town. It's just an hour and 2 minutes from Ryrie Street to Port Melbourne. 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That's the latest Bay 93.9 traffic for Geelong and the Surf Coast.
4: Partly cloudy and 14 today. Hi there, I'm Nicole in the newsroom. The police investigation continues into a fatal stabbing in Norlane yesterday afternoon. Bells Beach and Winky Pop remain closed today due to shark concerns. They've been drawn to the beaches because of a whale carcass. An unwanted distraction for the opposition ahead of the November state election, with a senior Liberal quitting the party amid speculation she's defecting to One Nation. And in sports, Serena Williams is headed back to the singles court at Wimbledon. She's been granted a wildcard entry. Partly cloudy and 14 today, partly cloudy and 16 tomorrow.
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0: Pickers just back from holidays. 18 past 6. One more week of lunches and uniforms at its school holidays. Let's hope we get some good weather. Not too wet for the kids on holes. Welcome to Monday, Bay 93.9. Good morning.

0: 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Feel good music for Monday morning. Mill with you. So good to be back. First day back. I've got shoes on.
1: Brazier. Leave that out, Mel. Hey, what about this new Vegemite? I was just flicking around on my laptop looking for things to talk about. Vegemite have brought out a new Vegemite. I don't know about this. It's lighter, it's smoother, it's less salty, it's lighter in colour, hoping to initiate fussy kids and adults and people from overseas who hate Vegemite. It is un-Australian. I was just trying to think, though. I mean, whilst I've got my Socceroos flag out, the last time I actually had Vegemite, you know when I like Vegemite? And this is probably why I haven't had it for a while, when I'm a bit hungover, had a few too many drinks, which I don't do much of anymore. Good morning to you if you're popping the toaster down and making a cuppa. Monday, June 22 with the Killers now. Good morning.

0: Mill With You, universally chosen as the most popular karaoke song of all time, The Killers. And Mr. Brightside, I was just thinking Ferg's, my husband's favourite karaoke song is Love Shack. And even Tin Roof Rusted gets a real belting. Nicole Gunn has got our news for us next. There has been a whale carcass washed up at some beaches around Geelong and there's shark warning. She's going to tell us about it next.
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3: Down in Warren Ponds, Colac Road is very slow approaching Rossack Drive in both directions. Torquay Road still slowing on approach to Settlement Road in Belmont. Plenty of traffic in the CBD already. Latrobe Terrace and Ryrie Street quite busy in both directions for this time of the morning. The run into Melbourne is not busy at all. It's an hour and 1 minute from Ryrie Street to Port Melbourne. 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Bob Jane T-Mart's, they'll look after you. That's the latest Bay 93.9 traffic for Geelong and the Surf Coast.
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10: Partly cloudy and 14 today. Good morning, I'm Nicole in the Bay Newsroom. The police investigation continues into a fatal stabbing in Norlane yesterday afternoon. A man died and a woman suffered minor injuries in an altercation on Alkira Avenue. Two men and a woman then fled the scene before police arrived. No arrests have been made as yet. Bells Beach and Winky Pop remain closed today due to shark concerns. Sharks have drawn closer in the past day or so with a whale carcass on the beach. Locals are being asked to avoid the area. Speculation is mounting that Keir Starmer will resign later today as British Prime Minister as pressure mounts from within his own party. 100 MPs have called for his resignation, but not all his colleagues want him out.
11: I absolutely want him to stay. Keir Starmer has steered a ship through choppy times, both in getting us to the point of being electable and then since being in power. That's not to say that we haven't made some mistakes.
10: Donald Trump has wasted no time in attacking the Labor leader, claiming Starmer has failed on immigration and energy. An unwanted distraction for the state opposition ahead of the November election. Senior Victorian Liberal Colleen Harkin has quit the party amid speculation she's defecting to One Nation. She's told the Liberal leadership that she no longer believed the party was committed to the values she stood for. AFL fans will soon be able to walk on the roof of Docklands Stadium and watch matches from above the scoreboard. Stadium management is planning to turn it into a year-round tourist attraction that will see abseiling and rooftop walks. A 15-year-old boy is fighting for life after being hit by a car while cycling in Melbourne's north last night. He was struck while riding in Mickleham just before 6 p.m. The driver stopped at the scene and has spoken to police.
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10: Cooper Tranbar steered North Melbourne's 73-48 win over Richmond at the MCG. The emerging Rooster kicking four goals to lift the side into the AFL top 10. Coach Alistair Clarkson says the 20-year-old is only scratching the surface.
13: Where he has been able to give us assistance enormously over the last 4 to 6 weeks has still been in the support ruck role. I mean, he just dropped away in terms of his competitiveness in the air and his ground level stuff from earlier in the season. I thought he returned to some of that today.
10: The Storm has continued its mid-season surge with a 42-20 win over the Raiders at Melbourne Park. Melbourne now within striking distance of the top eight, but coach Craig Bellamy says finals aren't on his radar just yet.
14: Yeah, no, I haven't really thought about that, so I'll just worry about the players got a day off tomorrow. Coaches will have a look at the game today and then we'll worry about Tuesday and then, yeah, so we're not going to get too far ahead of ourselves.
10: Serena Williams is headed back to the singles court at Wimbledon. The most successful women's player in history granted a wild card to appear at the All England Club this year. It's a happy hunting ground for the champion. She won 7 of her 23 slams on the grass. Belgium and Iran have taken to the field in Group G action at the World Cup. The score there still nil all. This morning it was Spain comfortably getting the job done against Saudi Arabia. Still to come today, Uruguay takes on Cabo Verde and New Zealand faces versus Egypt.
0: Not in the car? 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
10: Partly cloudy and 14 today, partly cloudy and 16 tomorrow. Right now at Whittington, it's 8 degrees.
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9: If your morning's feeling a bit flat, these two can't make it much worse. 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Bay 93.9.
10: Our very dare you. 24 to 7. Hello, Mel here. Nick back Wednesday. Let's hope he's ready to go. He's had a fantastic holiday. But I would love to hear from you this morning. Well, remember, we've got Caller of the Week at the Heads in Barwon Heads. Beautiful restaurant overlooking the water. A winter warmer package, $200 to spend at the Heads. They've got their winter menu out, and I can tell you it's beautiful. So the line's open. Do you want to tell me how your weekend was? I'll pop you in the draw for that at the end of the week. Bay 93.9. Good morning.

0: is on now. So good to have your company. And look, you know what? It is nice to be back at work. I had a stay at home. I did a staycation. Ferg didn't get any time off, but it was lovely to mooch and do all sorts of things. Now, I was busy Friday night and I couldn't go to the night market that kicked off the Tastes of Geelong. I'm a big fan of the Taste of Geelong. It goes a whole month, the city of Greater Geelong. Google it, have a look on the website at what's going on. But Simon Toohey, who's organised that Saturday market that's in the CBD, has done an amazing job of that market on Friday night. There were thousands of people. Medzi went along. I was talking to him yesterday, Craig Meddings, said the food was reasonably priced. The food smells were beautiful. And there was live music on two stages, fresh food made to order. You know, there were fire pits, people toasting homemade marshmallows. Absolutely well done. Everybody, or a lot of people got behind it, which is amazing. Simon Toohey at the market on Friday night said he wanted to thank Geelong.
1: I love you, people of Geelong. You are just, you are special human beings. Really, really wonderful people who want to see the change. And my gosh, if that means coming out once every quarter to show face and buy food and support local producers and restaurants and everything, you're amazing people out there, Geelong people. And I know there's a reason why I moved here. 4 years ago, we moved here, my wife, Georgia, and I, and we have not looked back. We're so proud to be Geelong people.
0: Oh, Simon Toohey, celebrity chef.
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4: Works are being packed up on the Geelong Ring Road southbound just before Barrable Road. That's causing very slight delays. It's already quite busy in the CBD. Ryrie Street and Latrobe Terrace seeing traffic in both directions. In Newtown, the intersection of Aberdeen Street and Shannon Avenue is already quite congested. The run into Melbourne's not too bad. It's going to take you an hour and 8 minutes from Ryrie Street to Port Melbourne. 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That's the latest Bay 93.9 traffic for Geelong and the Surf Coast.
5: Partly cloudy and 14 today. Hi there, I'm Nicole in the newsroom. Police continue to hunt three people over a fatal stabbing in Norlane yesterday afternoon. Allies of Keir Starmer believe the British Prime Minister will resign and maybe as early as today. And big plans have been unveiled for Dockland Stadium to turn it into a year-round tourist attraction. And in sport, another captain's knock from Marcus Bontempelli in the Bulldogs' 83-61 win over St Kilda. The Bont finishing with 34 disposals and 13 clearances. Partly cloudy and 14 today, partly cloudy and 16 tomorrow.
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0: It is 17 to 7, Mill with you. If you're feeling a bit Monday, this will cheer you up. I love this.

was in on Friday, Andy Popjoy from the Piano Bar. Oh, this guy wrote a song, a holiday song for Nick and I about me staying home and Nick going to Bali. Take a listen.

Wendy Popjoy. We'll be back with a gig guide this Friday at about 10 to 8. I love him. Piano Bar closing locations very soon. We'll do a lot of pop-ups. But there he is with another Friday funny song. A possible showers in 14 degrees today. Let's get a bit of Ice House into us for a Monday morning. Bay 93.9.

0: creep towards your local update. Nicole Gunn's got news next. Hello, Mill here, Bay 93.9. Which world leader may very well resign today? And we're on shark watch around some of the beaches here in Geelong. Gunners will tell us why next.
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3: Traffic continues to build in the CBD. Ryrie Street and Latrobe Terrace already quite busy for this time of the morning in both directions. Port Arlington Road is starting to slow inbound before Wilson's Road due to roadworks, and Boundary Road is very slow in both directions approaching Ormond Road in Newcombe. The run into Melbourne Town is beautiful, just an hour and 7 minutes from Ryrie Street to Port Melbourne. Want to feel like a big deal? You will during Prime Day. Shop epic deals on kitchen, electronics, home and more this Prime Day, July 7 to 13. And feel like a big deal. That's the latest Bay 93.9 traffic for Geelong and the Surf Coast.
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13: Partly cloudy and 14 today. Good morning, I'm Nicole in the Bay Newsroom. Police continue the hunt for three people over a fatal stabbing in Noor Lane. A man killed just after 12:30 yesterday afternoon during an altercation involving five people on Alkira Avenue. A woman in her 20s was treated at the scene. The other three involved fled the area. The cost of Pauline Hanson's vow to increase defence spending to 3.5% of GDP has been revealed. The parliamentary Budget Office says it would cost taxpayers at least $225 billion over the next decade. Big plans have been unveiled for Docklands Stadium to turn it into a year-round tourist attraction. The venue to introduce abseiling and a rooftop walk, and footy fans will be able to watch a game from above the scoreboard. The grandmother of missing South Australian boy Gus Lamont has described as ludicrous the police allegations against her. Josie Murray has told Seven that detectives believe Gus died accidentally and that she buried his body.
14: To think that I could actually go out there and do something like that, to think that I would be stupid enough to do it, is ludicrous.
13: Geelong's two-hour CBD parking is set to come to an end. After being introduced to try and boost visitation to the CBD, council to scrap the policy after it failed to lead to an increase in retail revenue. Council says it'll now look at other parking options for our city. Allies of Keir Starmer believe the British Prime Minister will resign, and maybe as early as today. There's growing pressure from within his own party to stand aside. Justin Matters among those who believe his time is up.
1: I think it's clear to me he is seeing that his political authority is draining away and that it is time to move on.
13: Health authorities are urging those yet to get their annual flu jabs to not delay it after a highly contagious strain of bird flu was found in WA. Experts say the risk to people remains very low. However, vaccinations can reduce the chance of the virus mixing with the human flu.
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13: Another captain's knock from Marcus Bontempelli in the Bulldogs' 83-61 win over St Kilda. The Bont finishing with 34 disposals, 13 clearances and a goal. Dogs coach Luke Beveridge says the skipper shrugged off the swarming Saints.
16: I thought the skipper again for us, he week to week, you know, he'll get sat on. I think we had some different things in place. He really worked it over, but he was influential.
13: Australia has completed a sweep of Bangladesh in its T20 series with a 7-wicket win. Spencer Johnson producing one of the most dominant performances with the ball, taking 2 for 6 off his 4 overs to limit the Tigers to 8 for 109. Mitch Marsh, though, named player of the match for his 28 ball 60 as the Aussies won by 7 wickets in 11 overs. An horrific start to the final round has damaged Wyndham Clark's bid for a second US Open this morning. The American entered the final round at 7 under, a 6-shot lead on the field. A short time ago, he was 3 over through 8, now only leading by just 1 shot.
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17: Good morning, Liam Robinson from Surfing Victoria here with your morning surf report. We've got better waves this morning. We've got offshore breezes across the coastline from that west-northwest direction. Swell is still hanging in there as well. It's a little bit lumpy and bumpy from the last few days of onshore waves, but still seeing head-high waves on those more exposed breaks. Protected corners definitely have waves as well, just a little bit smaller. As always, if you are going for surf, surf with the mate and play it safe by the water.
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13: Partly cloudy, a top of 14 today, partly cloudy and 16 tomorrow. Right now at Marshall, it's 8 degrees.
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19: It is 7:05. Welcome to Monday. Mill here. It's great to be back from holidays. Nick's got another day and then it's reality time, brother. He'll be back from Darwin and Bali. Plenty of photos from him while he's been away. He's had an amazing holiday and I did too. Just chilling, just relaxing at home, bit of rejuvenation and recharging after having a chest infection. But so good to be back at work today. Still to come for you this morning, quick dial. This is so good. We want you yelling, "Yee, Harvey Norman." Just get into whatever Harvey Norman is nearest to you today and enter. If you answer within 6 rings, amazing prizes up for grabs. We're going to talk about op shops in just a minute. I went into one, a new one, on Marshalltown Road on Sunday. Love to talk about it. Bay 93.9, Mill with you. Good morning.

0: past 7, 14 degrees and possible showers today. 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We do it all thanks to E&S end of year financial sale on now. I got a toaster with my name on it at E&S. Cannot wait to get it. Ours is an Aldi toaster. And it's done a good job, but, you know, I don't want to have to pop it up and turn the toast over and do it again. Good luck to you if you're going to have a half-yearly clearance shop. Do it locally. Now, speaking of shopping, on Sunday I helped Ferg. We cleaned out our wardrobe and went, right, what are we not wearing? Let's clean it all out. Let's take it to a charity. And we went to – there's a brand-new op shop on Marshalltown Road on the same side as IGA in Marshall. And it's the Lifeline one. So we got four bags of great clothes, clean, washed, folded neatly, took them in. Janine was behind the counter Sunday. It was just before lunchtime. She was beautiful, but lots of people in there in this massive big space. So this is a new one because there's quite a few op shops. I call them op shops. I don't know if what everyone else calls them, but there's quite a few in Geelong. But this is a new one, as I said, and just the amount of people in there shopping, it was great. And you know the thing that really warmed my heart? There was a lady beside me and she had a grandson with her and he would have been about 9 or 10, I reckon. And for $15, they'd bought this pair of Nike high-top sneakers. And when Ferg and I took the bags in and dumped them and Janine said thank you, we went back out to the car and here's the little fella sitting on the tail of the boot with the car door open. It was a wagon, getting the sneakers on straight away. And I just loved it. I loved it. But I was reading just now and I don't know whether you do. Tell me, do you op shop? What's something great that you've bought in an op shop recently? 86% of Aussies secondhand shop. I love it. My mum loves it. And I found this number a bit low though. There's over 2,400 charity shops nationwide. I reckon it'd be higher than that. You know why? Because Geelong's got lots of them. They're everywhere. They do a great job. Good morning to you if you volunteer or you work at a charity shop or an op shop. $1 billion a year for social programs we raise with op shops, which is great. Tell me, do you op shop? What have you bought recently? It's become, with the cost of living and everything and sustainability, it's just great. I love it. Give me a tingle. 52299939.
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3: Down in Belmont, Breakwater Road is slowing on approach to both Settlement Road and Barwon Heads Road. Barwon Heads Road in turn is quite slow on approach to Breakwater Road. Traffic aplenty in the CBD, Latrobe Terrace and Ryrie Street. Very busy in both directions. The intersection of Aberdeen Street and Shannon Avenue in Newtown continues to see traffic building. The run into Melbourne is pretty great. It's an hour and 6 minutes from Ryrie Street to Port Melbourne. 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That's the latest Bay 93.9 traffic for Geelong and the Surf Coast.
4: Partly cloudy and 14 today. Hi there, I'm Nicole in the newsroom. Increased shark activity has led to the closure of two of our most famous beaches, Winky Pop and Bell's Beach. Donald Trump is again threatening to hit Iran very hard if it doesn't bring under control Hezbollah militants. And the federal government says it's hoping to pass its contentious tax legislation within the next fortnight. And in sport, the Storm came back from a 16-0 deficit to beat the Canberra Raiders 42-20 at Melbourne Park. Partly cloudy and 14 today, partly cloudy and 16 tomorrow.
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0: 16 past 7, Mill here. Very glad to be back at work today. We're talking about op shops. Do you do it around Geelong? What's your favourite one? What's something good that you've bought lately? Remember, caller of the week, you could win $200 to spend for a winter warmer package at The Heads. 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T-Swizz now. Is it over? I don't think it is, Taylor.

0: delivering some good stuff for a Monday morning. 20 past 7, Bay 93.9. Mill here. We're talking about op shops. There's a new one on Marshalltown Road. It's the Lifeline one, just down from IGA on the same side. I went to it yesterday and dropped off some clothes and just couldn't believe the amount of people in there, and then thought, well, why not? Of course, it's the cost of living. It's about recycling things. You find so many great treasures. Lee, good morning. Are you an op shopper?
1: Yes, my wife is a little bit more, but I like to pop in when I'm going past. They're good to pick up the sort of clothes that you just want to knock around home in, you know, because sometimes there's brand new clothes that get dropped off that are workwear sort of stuff or whichever, and yeah, they're good and you'll pick them up for a couple of bucks. It is concerning that some are getting a little bit dear,
0: yes,
1: on some items when they're, yeah, getting them for free. That being said, I did pick up a really nice watch about 12 months ago at an op shop. I thought it was fake and had a look at it and had another look at it, and it cost me $250 from the op shop.
0: Yeah, right.
1: Turned out this thing's a $2,000 watch.
0: Oh, my goodness me. Holy moly, what is, yeah, it? I mean, I know nothing about fancy watches. What is it? It's not a Rolex. So, I mean, you can get one of those.
1: No. It's, look, it's a nice brand. It's a ceramic band, et cetera, and it's got diamonds sitting around the around the bezel, and it's quite nice. So.
0: Well done. Yeah, you know what? So, for a minute, Lee, I thought you were going to tell me you got a Casio calculator watch, and I was very, very excited for you too, because that'd be worth a quid, I reckon, these days. Hey, mate, thank you for calling the show. Have a great day.
1: Enjoy your day.
0: I will. Thank you. If you want to call 52299 939, it's Monday, June 22.

0: what a legend. Love a bit of Paul Kelly, Bay 93.9. It's Mill and Nick in the morning. Thanks to E&S, end of financial year sale on now. It's 25 past seven. We're talking about op shops this morning. Went to a new one yesterday on Marshalltown Road. It's the Lifeline one. Renata, good morning to you. Do you have a favourite one?
1: I do. Good morning, Mill. How are you?
0: I'm good. Which is your favourite?
1: My favourite is the Gores down at Newcombe.
0: Yeah,
1: they do a great job, the ladies down there. And you can pick up a bargain or two. I've picked up some dishes, bits and pieces.
0: Yeah.
1: And I take stuff down that I don't need. I've got very spoiled animals and you buy them something and they like it.
0: Yeah.
1: So then I take it down there. So they do a great job. And there's a couple in Drysdale that are really good.
0: Yeah, the Gores one I know you love. Are they looking for anything at the moment to get through winter, Renata? Do they need anything?
1: They are. They are. They put it out on their website as well, and I think their Instagram. They're looking for blankets, towels, that sort of thing.
0: Yeah,
1: it's winter,
0: of course.
1: So if anyone has any blankets, that would be really great if they could drop them down there.
0: Yeah, beautiful. So that's the Gores one in Newcombe.
1: That is the Gores one in Newcombe. I think there's also another association, Geelong Animal Rescue.
0: Yeah,
1: they're
0: right.
1: Always looking for stuff this time of year as well.
0: Renata.
1: So I'll just give the little animals a plug.
0: Yeah, that's good. That's beautiful. Hey, why don't we give you something back? I've got a little present for you for ringing the show. A family pass to Geelong's first illuminated night walk in the Botanical Gardens. This is going to be great. It starts
1: lovely.
0: On June 27, and you can get your tickets at eclipselightshow.com.au. But we'd love to give you a family pass. Go and enjoy that, Renata.
1: No worries. Thank you very much. And you do a great job there.
0: Oh, thank you. And you do too. There we go. Talking about donating this morning, always good to give, isn't it? We are almost at local news time with Nicole Gunn. Some of our beaches have been closed down. We're on shark watch. She will tell us why in just a sec.
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4: Traffic continues to build in the CBD. Ryrie Street and Latrobe Terrace, very busy in both directions. Settlement Road is slowing inbound over the James Harrison Bridge. Bowen Heads Road is also slowing in both directions due to roadworks through Armstrong Creek and Charlemont. The run into Melbourne, not too bad, an hour and 7 minutes from Ryrie Street to Port Melbourne. Calling all Lord of the Rings fans, visit Hobbiton and stay 3 nights. 5-star in Auckland from just $589 per person with Flight Centre. Book now. That's the latest Bay 93.9 traffic for Geelong and the Surf Coast.
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0: Partly cloudy and 14 today. Good morning. I'm Nicole in the Bay Newsroom. Police are appealing for information as they investigate a fatal stabbing in Noor Lane yesterday afternoon. An altercation on Alkira Avenue left one man dead and a woman with minor injuries. Two other men and a woman then fled the scene. Increased shark activity has led to the closure of two of our most famous beaches. Winky Pop and Bell's Beach remain closed this morning due to a whale carcass on the beach. It's seen an increase in sharks in the area, with the Victorian Fisheries Authority closing the beach until further notice. Donald Trump is again threatening to hit Iran very hard if it doesn't bring under control Hezbollah militants. Tehran has accused the US and Israel of breaching the ceasefire with Israel's attacks on Lebanon. It comes as Vice President J.D. Vance leads negotiations in Switzerland.
18: What we're trying to accomplish here is something very simple. Through diplomacy, to transform the Middle East, where Iran has been a driver of regional instability, now we see a future where everybody can work together.
0: There's turmoil within the Liberal Party with just months until the November state election. The party has been rocked by the resignation of senior Liberal Colleen Harkin, with speculation she's planning to join One Nation. New figures have revealed around 150 students are being suspended from Victorian schools each and every day. The Age is reporting almost 30,000 suspensions were handed out last year, representing around 4.5% of the student cohort. The federal government says it's hoping to pass its contentious tax legislation within the next fortnight. Labor's bill to rein in negative gearing and capital gains tax concessions is expected to clear the Senate with the help of the Greens.
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17: For Woodford Newtown, where boutique is best.
0: A tough day at the office for the Tigers in a 73-48 defeat to the Roos at the MCG. Richmond failed to fire an attack, landing just six goals. Coach Adam Uze admits it was a frustrating watch.
19: Yeah, just went through that with the boys just before. That was just a really frustrating game. Yeah, starting a game with allowing 48 uncontested marks or whatever it was in the first quarter sort of set the tone for what the game was going to be.
0: The Storm came back from a 16-0 deficit to smash Canberra 42-20 at Melbourne Park. Cam Munster scored a try and kicked the final conversion in a memorable 250th.
20: I think the whole week's been written pretty nicely for me, but I guess at the end of the day, you got to make your own luck. And I was lucky enough to get out of the stripe, and I was just glad that Stewart gave me the chance in front.
0: Munster there on Fox League. Wyndham Clark is in the box seat for his second major this morning at the US Open. The star of the tournament so far, he entered today's final round with a six-shot lead on the field. A short time ago, he was 3-under through nine with a one-shot lead. A quiet day for the Aussies. Not one of our five entrants made the cut. And at the World Cup, Iran and Belgium have played out a nil-all draw. Earlier, Spain beat Saudi Arabia 4-0. Coming up, it's Uruguay and Cabo Verde, then New Zealand versus Egypt.
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0: Partly cloudy today and a top of 14, partly cloudy and 16 tomorrow. Right now in Corio, it's 8 degrees.
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0: Good morning. Welcome to Monday as you make your way to work. Hope you had a great weekend. Mill here. Nick is back Wednesday. I've had an amazing, relaxing, rejuvenating staycation, I must admit. Lovely to be back at work, though. We're heading for 14 degrees today, as Gunnar's just said. Reminder, those 40K zones kick in very soon. We're going to do what's trending in just a sec. Why is King Charles trending today? He said he's going to do something. People of England cannot believe it. We'll talk about it next. It's Bay 93.9. Good morning.

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3: Let's take a look at what is trending this morning. There's plenty of things happening around the place, but King Charles is actually trending today, making news all around the world, including here in Australia, because he is set to release his tax return. So the move is expected. None of the royals have ever done this before. Buckingham Palace wants to improve public understanding of how royal finances operate, and the things that he's set to disclose are expected to cover personal assets, state-funded and state-funded royal resources. So this is just the first time. Oh, my God, you don't have to put your tax return out, mate. But you know what? People are saying the transparency help builds trust with the public. It could go the other way. Oh, my God. See, apparently royal finances are very complex because they involve a mix of private wealth, which they have inherited things, trusts, estates and public funding arrangements. Good on him, King Charles, putting out his tax return. I don't know, mate, if I would be doing that. Let's have a look at some of the things that King Charles could probably not claim on his tax return. Excess mileage between castles, wear and tear on ceremonial crowns, those things are pretty heavy. Emergency hedge maintenance at the royal residence. What about occupational stress caused by family group chats? And finally, I think he could claim this one, dry cleaning after meeting hundreds of enthusiastic corgis. There you go, King Charles trending today. He's going to put out his tax return.
0: Blood Hyundai's end of financial year sale on now.
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4: Multiple sets of traffic lights are blacked out along the Great Ocean Road between Anglesey and Torquay due to a power equipment fault. 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Plenty of traffic still in the CBD. Ryrie Street, Latrobe Terrace, very busy in both directions. Settlement Road is slowing inbound over the James Harrison Bridge. The run into Melbourne's pretty great. It's 1 hour and 6 minutes from Ryrie Street to Port Melbourne. The Combank Tour is travelling the country, supporting regional Aussies and businesses with financial tools, tech and community connection. 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That's the latest Bay 93.9 traffic for Geelong and the Surf Coast.
5: Partly cloudy and 14 today. Hi there, I'm Nicole in the newsroom. Arrests have yet to be made following a fatal stabbing in Norlane yesterday afternoon. It followed an altercation on Alkira Avenue. Iran has reportedly lodged a complaint against Donald Trump after the US president threatened to take over the Strait of Hormuz. And free two-hour parking in the Geelong CBD is set to be scrapped. Council looking to drop the policy as part of this year's budget. And in sport, the Saints are counting the cost of their 22-point loss to the Dogs at Docklands. Co-captain Jack Sinclair, Tom DeConing and Rowan Marshall left battling injuries. Partly cloudy and 14 today, partly cloudy and 16 tomorrow.
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3: Good morning and welcome to Monday. Mel with you. Nick is back Wednesday. Up next, we're going to talk about the weekend. Did you go to the market on Friday night? The night market, apparently absolutely amazing. We'll unpack that in a minute. Bay 93.9, good morning.

0: lounge room, like you're in dire straits. Bay 93.9, it's 10 to 8 Monday morning. All thanks to E&S, end of year financial sale on now. Go and have a squiz. Mill with you. Nick back on Wednesday. Friday night, the night market was on. It's the start of the Tastes of Geelong, which is so good. I love this. And the market was incredible. Food was beautiful. There was lots of smells everywhere, beautiful smells. There was fire pits. People were even toasting homemade marshmallows, I believe. Simon Tui, celebrity chef that lives here in Geelong, was behind it. And how good to see the photos. I know Craig was there, Meds, that filled in for us on Brekkie last week and just absolutely loved it. But Simon Tui wanted to thank the good people of Geelong and had this to say.
1: I love you, people of Geelong. You are just, you are special human beings. Really, really wonderful people who want to see the change. And my gosh, if that means coming out once every quarter to show face and buy food and support local producers and restaurants and everything, you're amazing people out there, Geelong people. And I know there's a reason why I moved here. 4 years ago, we moved here, my wife, Georgia, and I, and we have not looked back. We're so proud to be Geelong people.
0: Isn't that beautiful? It was a really big success. So well done, Simon. And if you went along, hope you bought something delicious. Birthdays in the next 20 minutes or so. If you're celebrating today or somebody is, give me a tingle. 52 299 939.

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Mill with you, it's 5 to 8. Nicole Gunn has news next. Which world leader might be pulling the pin today? And there's a couple of beaches closed around Geelong. She

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3: Multiple sets of traffic lights are blacked out along the Great Ocean Road between Anglesey and Torquay due to a power equipment fault. Please follow the rules of an intersection with a stop or give way sign. 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In the CBD, traffic aplenty on both Ryrie Street and Latrobe Terrace. Port Arlington Road continues to be very heavy inbound before Wilson's Road due to roadworks. Sedimer Road is also slowing inbound over the James Harrison Bridge. Bob Jane T-Mart's end of financial year Price Buster sale is on now. The savings are huge, and they won't be beaten with their best tyre price guarantee. Bob Jane T-Mart, they'll look after you. That's the latest Bay 93.9 traffic for Geelong and the Surf Coast.
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2: Harvey Norman, Corio, Warn Ponds and South Geelong. 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
13: partly cloudy on 14 today. Good morning, I'm Nicole in the Bay Newsroom. Arrests have yet to be made following a fatal stabbing in Norlane yesterday afternoon. A man died and a woman in her 20s suffered minor stab wounds after an altercation on Alkira Avenue just after 12:30. Police are looking for two men and a woman who fled the scene and are appealing for any information. Iran has reportedly lodged a complaint against Donald Trump after the US president threatened to take over the Strait of Hormuz. Iran has closed the shipping channel in response to Israel's ongoing strikes in Lebanon. Meanwhile, Vice President J.D. Vance is meeting with Iranian leadership in a bid to work out a permanent peace deal.
17: That says to the people of Iran that if your leadership is willing to give up being a driver of regional instability, if they are willing to give up nuclear weapons ambitions for the long term, then the United States is willing to fundamentally transform our relationship with that country.
13: The grandmother of missing South Australian boy Gus Lamont has broken her silence. Josie Murray telling Seven that detectives believe he died from misadventure and that she buried his body.
18: Doesn't make sense. If he'd had an accident, you'd just go, well, as much as we hate it and everything, you know, he's had an accident, right, you know, we've got to deal with it.
13: An unlicensed teen driver has been stopped by police, allegedly speeding in Melbourne's north. The 16-year-old clocked doing 157 k's in an 80 zone on Sydney Road in Campbellfield. He's expected to be charged on summons. A new survey has found almost 40% of Aussies either are or plan to use AI to prepare their tax returns this year. But it comes with a warning that AI may return inaccurate information that could lead to trouble with the ATO. Free two-hour parking in the Geelong CBD is set to be scrapped. Council looking to drop the policy as part of this year's budget, saying it didn't directly result in an increase in business. Council says the move to paid parking is set to result in a loss of revenue from parking infringements.
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13: The Saints have been stung in their 83-61 defeat to the Dogs at Docklands. Co-captain Jack Sinclair, Tom DeConing and Rowan Marshall left battling injuries. Coach Ross Lyon providing an update on the star trio.
19: We think Sinclair's a calf. There's speculation about an Achilles. I'm not in a position to comment any further except to say they think it's more calf. And I spoke to him and then Rowan should be fine and Tedeko's precaution and that's where it sits.
13: No justice for the bowlers in cricket. Spencer Johnson not named player of the match in Australia's series sweep against Bangladesh. Opening the bowling, Johnson finished with figures of 2 for 6 off his 4 overs as the Aussies held the Tigers to 8 for 109. Mitch Marsh named player of the match though with 60 off 28 as Australia won in 11 overs. And Serena Williams will return to centre court at the All England Club in singles action. Williams announced as receiving a wild card into singles competition this morning. The greatest women's player of all time won at Wimbledon 7 times through her career.
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3: Partly cloudy and 14 today, partly cloudy and 16 tomorrow. Right now at Charlemont, it's 8 degrees.
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5: It is 8:05. Hello, welcome to Monday. It's great to be back. Mill here. Nick is away until Wednesday. He'll be back. Oh, he'll be back, baby. It's great to have your company. Remember those 40K zones around schools at the moment. Another week, mums and dads. One more week of lunches and get-ups and uniforms, and then it's school holidays. Coming up for you before 9 o'clock. In fact, in the very near future, we're going to do quick dial. Six rings. I hope today's person answers. We have got a camera, a handheld camera for videoing and vlogging and things like that. Nearly $700. I'll tell you how you can win in just a sec, but welcome to Monday. What about this for a banger to get you up and about? It's Bay 93.9. Yes.

0: Tell me you did the tin roof rusted in the car. I did it in here. It's a bit loud, really. 10 past 8, Bay 93.9. Mill with you. It's Mill and Nick in the morning, thanks to E&S. End of year financial sale on now. It is time for this.
1: 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You answer. And you win.
2: 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Halfy Norman Cario, Warn Ponds and South Geelong. 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
0: This is so good. We've given away so many amazing prizes. And all you have to do is get into your nearest Harvey Norman, which from here would be the South Geelong one, fantastic in Fine Street. Scan the QR code and answer within six rings. I was just talking to Hades, who's filling in for Guy after nine, who's away on a paternity leave, gave away an amazing Nespresso coffee machine last week. All right, now, I'm on my own. So, come on, Mill, concentrate. Let's just dial this number. La, la, la, and six rings. Now, this is an amazing camera I'm giving away. It's a handheld vlogging camera, nearly 700 bucks worth. One. Counting well. Two.
3: Ooh.
0: Hello, Andrew.
3: Speaking.
0: Andrew, it's Mill from Bay 93.9. How are you?
3: Oh, lovely. Thank you. How are you?
0: Yeah, I'm really good. You're on the radio at the moment because you've just won yourself an amazing prize. Well done.
3: Oh, wow. Thank you very much.
0: You're welcome. So you entered our quick dial at one of the Harvey Norman stores. Which one were you in?
3: Harvey Norman. Down in Warn Ponds.
0: Warn Ponds. I love that one. That's the closest one to where I live. Hey, Andrew, you've just won yourself a beautiful handheld vlogging camera. Shoots unbelievable videos, amazing quality. Nearly 700 bucks.
3: Oh, that's awesome. Thank you very much.
0: That is so good. Can you think of where you might use that or somebody who would love that?
3: I've probably got a couple of ideas, yeah.
0: Oh, that's so good. And how's your Monday going? What are you up to?
3: Very quiet. Yeah. Very day off.
0: Oh, that's good. I hope I didn't wake you up, mate. Hey, what were you doing in Harvey Norman? Were you having a squeeze? Did you buy something? What were you up to?
3: I'm having a look at a coffee machine at this point.
0: Oh, great. You know, we gave away one. So an espresso guy, is that the kind of one you're looking for?
3: I've got a pot at the moment, but I'm looking at going to a single head unit.
0: Yeah, you know what? I mean, I say that like I know. I drink instant coffee. But Harvey Norman's the place. They've got great coffee machines.
3: They have.
0: Andrew, congratulations and thank you for entering our quick dial competition. You're very welcome. Enjoy that. If this is the DJI Osmo Mobile 3 vlogging camera. It's a ripper. So glad you won and have a great day off.
3: Thank you very much, both of them. Thank you very much, Harvey Norman.
0: You are welcome, mate. Have a gorgeous day. Remember, Harvey Norman, Cario, Warn Ponds and South Geelong. Half yearly clearance now on. It's as easy as that. We'll do birthdays next.
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5: 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Port Arlington Road is bumper to bumper inbound before Wilson's Road due to roadworks. Barwon Heads Road continues to be a bit stop start through Armstrong Creek and Charlemont, also due to roadworks. 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That's the latest Bay 93.9 traffic for Geelong and the Surf Coast.
6: Partly cloudy and 14 today. Hi there, I'm Nicole in the newsroom. The police investigation continues into a fatal stabbing in Norlane yesterday afternoon following an altercation on Alkira Avenue. Bells Beach and Winky Pop remain closed today due to shark concerns. They've been drawn closer in the past day or so because of a whale carcass. And AFL fans will soon be able to walk on the roof of Dockland Stadium and watch matches from above the scoreboard. And in sport, praise from Alistair Clarkson for Cooper Trembath in North Melbourne's 73-48 win over Richmond at the MCG. Partly cloudy and 14 today, partly cloudy and 16 tomorrow.
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0: Welcome to Monday morning. Mill with you. Nick is back Wednesday. We will do birthdays very soon. And at the end of the week, some lucky person's going to Frankie. Beautiful here, right in town, with $200 to spend. If you've got any birthdays, 52 299 939.

0: What a banger. Bay 93.9, Mill with you, 22 past 8 Monday morning. It's lovely to have your company. Nick will be back Wednesday, and that means Thursday, Zach Tui will be back in to do footy tipping. All thanks to Rex Gorrell Land Rover. Guaranteed future value finance on Defender at Rex Gorrell. Now, Zachy. He does like to take to me about the pies. Should I play you this, Zach? Is this for you? What's that I hear? He was in with Meds on Thursday, and well done to Meds. Thanks for filling in for us. Did a great job. But was getting a bit cheeky about the Pies winning against Port Adelaide because I wasn't here. Take a listen.
1: Mill's going to say, Collingwood, she isn't in today. If we have to do her tips on her behalf, can we please tip Port for her? Because I think she would really appreciate it.
2: She would love that.
1: I really think... 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
0: spite.
1: I'm tipping Port. This isn't a logical one. This isn't me like, I just want to tip Port.
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0: Oh, Zachy. You do need to polish that crystal ball. He'll be back in on Thursday. The gang will be back together. It's 23 past 8, Monday, June 22. We'll do birthdays next, Bay 93.9. Good morning.

0: Frankie, Geelong's premier Asian fusion restaurant, cocktail bar and function venue.
1: It is time to say happy birthday to a few people. Monday, June 22. Happy birthday to Charmaine Gross or Grossy today. Happy birthday, Charmaine, from St. Albans Park. Will Thwaites was 11 yesterday. Happy birthday, Will. Will's in Manifold Heights. And I do believe Will got a remote control car and Dad bought one as well, and off to the Yu Yangs they went. Happy birthday, Will. The whole family says we love you and happy birthday. Here in the building, a couple of birthdays. AJ from the newsroom. Chris is having a birthday too. Happy birthday, guys. And sentimentally, would have been my dad's birthday today. He would have been 81. Beautiful fella. I will put a lot of butter on something today for you, Dad, and say happy birthday. Get them in because Friday, $200 to spend with a beautiful birthday experience at Frankie's here in Geelong. Premier Asian fusion restaurant. 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One of the world leaders could pull the pin. I'd have got that right. Nicole Gunn has got news for you next. And then Sarah Grace with What's on Your Telly.
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3: Drive with extreme caution on the Great Ocean Road as multiple sets of traffic lights are blacked out between Anglesey and Torquay. Please follow the rules of an intersection with the stop or give way sign. Barwon Heads Road is stop-start through Armstrong Creek and Charlemont in both directions due to roadworks, but particularly before Central Boulevard in Armstrong Creek. It's a very similar situation to the Surf Coast Highway before Boundary Road. Warm up winter mornings with Nescafe Gold or Blend 43. 90 to 150 gram instant coffee, half price at IGA. Price at participating stores until June 23, while stocks last. That's the latest Bay 93.9 traffic for Geelong and the Surf Coast.
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14: Partly cloudy and 14 today. Good morning, I'm Nicole in the Bay Newsroom. The police investigation continues into a fatal stabbing in Norlane yesterday afternoon. A man died and a woman suffered minor injuries in an altercation on Alkira Avenue. Two men and a woman then fled the scene before police arrived. No arrests have been made as yet. Bells Beach and Winky Pop remain closed today due to shark concerns. Sharks have drawn closer in the past day or so with a whale carcass on the beach. Locals are being asked to avoid the area. Speculation is mounting that Keir Starmer will resign later today as British Prime Minister as pressure mounts from within his own party. 100 MPs have called for his resignation, but not all his colleagues want him out.
15: I absolutely want him to stay. Keir Starmer has steered a ship through choppy times, both in getting us to the point of being electable and then since being in power. That's not to say that we haven't made some mistakes.
14: Donald Trump has wasted no time in attacking the Labor leader, claiming Starmer has failed on immigration and energy. An unwanted distraction for the state opposition ahead of the November election. Senior Victorian Liberal Colleen Harkin has quit the party amid speculation she's defecting to One Nation. She's told the Liberal leadership that she no longer believed the party was committed to the values she stood for. AFL fans will soon be able to walk on the roof of Dockland Stadium and watch matches from above the scoreboard. Stadium management is planning to turn it into a year-round tourist attraction that will see abseiling and rooftop walks. A 15-year-old boy is fighting for life after being hit by a car while cycling in Melbourne's north last night. He was struck while riding in Mickleham just before 6 p.m. The driver stopped at the scene and has spoken to police.
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14: Praise for Cooper Trembath in North Melbourne's 73-48 win over Richmond at the MCG. The emerging Rooster kicking four goals to lift the side into the top 10. Coach Alistair Clarkson says the 20-year-old is only just scratching the surface.
16: Where he has been able to give us assistance enormously over the last 4 to 6 weeks has still been in the support ruck role. I mean, he just dropped away in terms of his competitiveness in the air and his ground level stuff from earlier in the season. I thought he returned to some of that today.
14: The Storm has continued its mid-season surge with a 42-20 win over the Raiders at Melbourne Park. Melbourne now within striking distance of the top eight, but coach Craig Bellamy says finals aren't on the radar yet.
17: Yeah, no, I haven't really thought about that, so I'll just worry about the players got a day off tomorrow. Coaches will have a look at the game today and then we'll worry about Tuesday and then not going to get too far ahead of ourselves.
14: Serena Williams is heading back to Wimbledon to play singles. The most successful women's player in history granted a wild card to appear at the All England Club this year. And at the World Cup, Cabo Verde has scored first in its game against Uruguay. The score a short time ago, 1-0. Earlier, Belgium and Iran played out a nil-all draw, while Spain with a 4-0 win over Saudi Arabia.
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14: Partly cloudy today and a top of 14, partly cloudy and 16 tomorrow. Right now at West Geelong, it's 8 degrees.
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1: Good morning. Remember those 40K zones around schools. It's 24 to 9. Mill with you. Nick is back Wednesday. Can't wait to hear about his adventures. Holy moly, he's had a big holiday. And I've had a staycation. Very happy to be back. Watched lots of things on the telly. Went down a rabbit hole on an article comparing yogurts. I've got a rock and roll lifestyle. I really, truly do. Now, speaking of watching telly, the beautiful Sarah Grace from Grace Acting Studios is in next. What's good as winter approaches? School holidays are on the way. We've got all sorts of things on your telly. It's Bay 93.9. Good morning.
19: How

0: Love it. New song for Alex Warren. He's had too much chilli at night. Fever Dream. It is Mill and Nick in the morning, thanks to E&S end of year financial sale on. Now it's time for this.
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0: Good morning, Sezzy.
2: Good morning. How are you, Mills? Feeling good after the break?
0: I'm feeling well. It's good to be back. Yes. And winter is upon us. You've got your nice Grace Acting Studio hoodie on. Oh, that looks warm.
2: We got new hoodies, the staff, and we're loving them. They're massive.
0: Yeah.
2: We feel like gangsters. Didn't quite realise when I ordered them. But they're really thick and awesome. We love them.
0: You need to drive home with your seat back a little bit hood on. Yeah. Just being a gangster. All right, Winters here says it's a good time to snuggle down and watch something. What are we watching first?
2: It is. Okay, so actually we've got three Aussie ones today, which cool. I love. Mm. First up, we've got a crime thriller. It's called The Killings at Parish Station, and this one drops Wednesday. Stan.
0: Okay.
2: So basically this one is... it's about this, so there's these killings, these murders that happen on this remote station.
0: Yeah.
2: It's 37 years ago.
0: Mm.
2: And then it jumps to the future and then it starts happening again.
0: Mm.
2: And the woman that was the head of the investigation sort of pulled out of retirement and needs to work out what is going on. It looks frightening.
0: Does it?
2: It looks very frightening.
0: I don't know if I do frightening.
2: It looks a little supernatural, yeah. And there's a lot of familiar faces in there as well. Apparently it's very well acted. It drops on Wednesday. I think it's going to be one to watch. So it's called The Killings on Parish Station. If you love a good Aussie thriller, check that one out.
0: Plenty of drone shots, I reckon, too.
2: Yes, lots of beautiful shots.
0: All right, now we're going across to Nettie. I love this next one.
2: Yes, you loved this movie, didn't you? It's called Southerly on Netflix. So it's about a... it's set in COVID and it's about this woman, this young woman who she ends up going home during a lockdown because she lives sort of country.
0: Yeah.
2: And then all the things that she has to sort of confront while she's at home. And then she kind of strikes up a friendship with the guy next door.
0: It's so good. Yeah. So she's in Melbourne and she says she has to travel home to see her mum. So she's allowed outside the ring. Remember the ring? She goes to New South Wales to her mum's holiday cabin and there's a musician next door and she's really funny. But she befriends him. She's just a pest of a neighbour, but he's got a music studio and she goes, I want to do some music. And she pesters and they end up forming this unbelievable friendship. It's really good.
2: So cool and looks like she's so real and
0: Good, says. It's so good.
2: Yeah, well, Southerly, check it out on Netflix. It looks like a good air.
0: All righty. That leads us to the pick of the week, which is The Nugget. What do you got, Sis?
2: Okay, got to talk about this one. Yeah. ABC Comedy. It's been out for a couple of weeks. It's called Ground Up. So it's Sam Pang.
0: Yep.
2: And he plays the AFL executive who's set to Tasmania to establish the team there and also build a stadium. And it's all the mayhem that goes along with that. Have a listen to this grab.
3: Thank you. It's a great honour to be leading Tasmania's new football club.
4: What we would love is that the club jumper be predominantly pink on the front and silvery grey on the back.
3: So like a salmon steak. We're right on track to field a team in 2028.
5: So I need a song and a mascot by yesterday.
6: Adam the Apple from the Apple Isle.
3: Could you please show Adam the Apple Donnie the Door? And to deliver a world-class stadium the state will love.
7: There's a lot of people not happy about this stadium. Can we address that?
3: Yes. We'll build the stadium and shut them up. I'm confident because of the great support we've been receiving from the league.
0: There he is, Sam Pang. What about the guy with the apple suit with the worm coming out of it?
2: With the worm coming out. Yeah. Yes. There's so many, like, classic funny moments in this and a really great cast. So it's definitely worth checking out. There's actually a local guy. He grew up here, but he's moved to Melbourne now. But yeah. Isaac Crawley's in it as one of the AFL players.
0: Did he go to your acting school?
2: He did come to our acting school. And he's a very good actor. So you'll see him in more and more things,
0: yeah,
2: I think.
0: Good.
2: So, So it's great to have him in there. I'm loving it.
0: I'm loving it too. And look, even if you don't like football, there's some things to love about this. Sam Pang is really funny.
2: Yes.
0: I really love Lisa McCune's portrayal of an ABC talkback host.
2: Oh my gosh, hilarious.
0: I'm just so good. And of course, it's all about the fact that the locals don't want the stadium.
2: Yeah.
0: But they've got to get it up and running, the Tassie Devils, the football team. As I said, even if you're not into footy, this is a real funny watch.
2: It is. It's kind of like, if you like that sort of Fisk or Utopia sort of vibes, then you're going to like this. Yeah, I think it's a good one. Check it out. It's called Ground Up and you can watch it all on iView now.
0: Excellent. Thank you so much for coming in, Sez. Enjoy the school holidays. If anyone wants to get into the acting studio after the school holidays, how do we come and do a trial or get the kids in or teenagers? What do we do?
2: Yeah. We do trials in week one of term three and we're taking on people now for that. So it's go to the website, which is graceactingstudios.com.au and click the contact us button. I was going to say bottom. Don't click the contact us bottom. Click the contact us button. We'd love to hear from you.
0: You are a gangster in that hoodie after all. Have a great week, Sez. That's Sarah Grace from Grace Acting Studios at 16 to 9.
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9: Drive with caution on the Great Ocean Road as multiple sets of traffic lights are blacked out between Anglesey and Torquay. Bowen Heads Road is very stop-start through Armstrong Creek and Charlemont in both directions due to roadworks. Plenty of traffic in the CBD. Settlement Road is really struggling inbound over the James Harrison Bridge. The intersection of Aberdeen Street and Shannon Avenue in Newtown is heavily congested in all directions. The Lounge Lovers end of financial year sale is on now. 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Terms apply. That's the latest Bay 93.9 traffic for Geelong and the Surf Coast.
10: Partly cloudy and 14 today. Hi there, I'm Nicole in the newsroom. Police continue to hunt three people over a fatal stabbing yesterday afternoon in Noor Lane. It followed an altercation on Alkira Avenue. The cost of Pauline Hanson's vow to increase defence spending to 3.5% of GDP has been revealed, and it could cost us $225 billion over the next decade. And the grandmother of missing South Australian boy Gus Lamont has described as ludicrous the police allegations against her. And in sport, Australia has completed a sweep of Bangladesh in its T20 series with a 7-wicket win overnight. Partly cloudy, a top of 14 today, partly cloudy and 16 tomorrow.
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0: Remember your 40K zones around schools. One more week of lunches and uniforms and then it's school holidays. If you would love to do something with the kids in the holidays but your budget's a little bit tight, we've got something amazing for you. What about a family pass to the VR cinema, which is now showing exclusively at Village Cinemas Geelong. VR, of course, being virtual reality. You get the goggles, you take the kids. There's the Great Kimberley Wilderness, the Beyond the Milky Way, the Antarctica experience. This is so cool and it's here in Geelong. If you would like a family pass now to get you through the holes, we'd love to give you one. Give us a tingle, 52-299-939. It's 10 to 9 with mill, possible showers and 14 degrees today. Come on, winter, give us some sunshine. Give me a call.

0: from 1984 and Flame Trees Mill with you. Nick is back Wednesday and it is time for us to give away an amazing prize. VR Cinema here at Village Cinemas in Geelong. So good. That is finished.
1: Love it.
0: Now, VR Cinema, of course, you've got your big goggles on. It's virtual reality. It's much more dramatic than I intended. Melissa's on the blower. Good morning, Melissa.
2: Good morning.
0: How are you?
2: I'm good, thank you. How are you, Mel?
0: Yeah, I'm good. Now, you've just done school drop-off. Who are we dropping off?
2: Matthew.
0: And how old's Matthew?
2: 13.
0: I am pretty sure when you pick him up this afternoon and tell him you've got a family pass for the school holidays to go to virtual reality cinema, you are going to be very popular. Am I right?
2: I think so.
0: Yay!
2: I enjoy it.
0: Does he love virtual reality stuff?
2: Yeah, he wanted me to buy him one for at home and I'm like, probably not.
0: The budget. Well, now, Melissa, you've got a family pass and this is going to be great for the school holidays. So this is being trialled here in Geelong. It's the virtual reality cinema. There's the Great Kimberley Wilderness. There's Beyond the Milky Way, the Antarctica. And the fun is that you get to go and put the goggles on and be at the cinema and try it. So congratulations.
2: Thank you so much.
0: You are very welcome. What's on for the rest of the day?
2: Not much. Washing, dropping kids off, work and all the fun stuff.
0: Tell me this before you go. How are you getting everything dry? I've got the clothes horse happening and it's just nigh on impossible.
2: The dryer runs all the time.
0: You know what, Melissa? I can't afford my clothes to get any tighter. Thank you very much. Hey, have a great day. Thanks for listening to the show.
2: No worries. Thanks, Mel.
0: You're very welcome. We'll do it again tomorrow. This is great. VR Cinema, now showing exclusively at Village Cinemas Geelong.

0: Thanks to E&S, end of year financial sale on now. It's almost nine. Nicole Gunn will have your news in a sec. Hades is in. He's going to fill in again for Guy. You want to see how happy this fella is with this little baby? He sent me some photos on the weekend. It's so beautiful. He's got the classic nine at nine, does Hades? I can't wait to hear this. I haven't heard this for ages. So good. I'll be back tomorrow to get you through your Tuesday morning. Congratulations to Kate and Leah, who are both in the draw for our At The Heads Winter Warmer package, which is at the end of the week. Caller of the week, all you have to do is get on the show. And they are in the draw for a beautiful $200 winter warmer experience. Their brand new winter menu is out now at the Heads Restaurant and Bar. Taryn and the gang down at Barwon Heads. It is absolutely beautiful. Highly recommend the roast chicken on the bone. And do not go past, and I mean it, the dark chocolate mousse. It will change your life. It's got cherries in it. It's amazing. Nicole Gunn's got news next. Why are some of our beaches closed around Geelong? She will tell us. Have a great Monday. I'll catch you tomorrow.
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3: Drive with caution on the Great Ocean Road as multiple sets of traffic lights are blacked out between Anglesey and Torquay. In Newtown, the intersection of Aberdeen Street and Shannon Avenue is heavily congested. Traffic is heavy all the way back to Queen's Park on Aberdeen Street. Settlement Road is heavy inbound over the James Harrison Bridge, and Latrobe Terrace is ST ruggling southbound past the train station. The Princes Highway is also having a shocker southbound approaching North Shore Road in Norlane. Want that big deal feeling? You can this Prime Day with big savings on beauty, fitness, fashion and more. You'll feel like a big deal. Don't miss Prime Day, July 7 to 13. That's the latest Bay 93.9 traffic for Geelong and the Surf Coast.
2: Harvey Norman, Corio, Warn Ponds and South Geelong. Half yearly clearance on now.
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4: Partly cloudy and 14 today, broadcasting on Wadawurrung country. Good morning, I'm Nicole in the Bay Newsroom. Police are continuing to hunt three people over a fatal stabbing in Norlane yesterday afternoon. One man was killed just after 12:30 p.m. during an altercation involving five people on Alkira Avenue. A woman in her 20s was treated at the scene. The other three involved fled the scene. The cost of Pauline Hanson's vow to increase defence spending to 3.5% of GDP has been revealed. The Parliamentary Budget Office says it would cost taxpayers at least $225 billion over the next decade. Big plans have been unveiled for Dockland Stadium to turn it into a year-round tourist attraction. The venue to introduce abseiling and a rooftop walk. Footy fans would be able to watch a game from above the scoreboard. The grandmother of missing South Australian boy Gus Lamont has described as ludicrous the police allegations against her. Josie Murray has told Seven that detectives believe Gus died accidentally and that she buried his body.
5: To think that I could actually go out there and do something like that, to think that I would be stupid enough to do it, is ludicrous.
4: Geelong's two-hour CBD parking is set to come to an end. After being introduced to try to boost visitation to the city centre, council will scrap the policy after it failed to lead to an increase in retail revenue. Council says it will now look at other parking options for our city. Allies of Keir Starmer believe the British Prime Minister will resign and maybe as early as today. There's growing pressure from within his own party to stand aside. Justin Matters among those who believe his time is up.
6: I think it's clear to me he is seeing that his political authority is draining away and that it is time to move on.
4: Health authorities are urging those yet to get their annual flu jabs to not delay it after a highly contagious strain of bird flu was found in WA. Experts say the risk to people remains very low, but vaccinations can reduce the chance of the virus mixing with the human flu strain.
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4: American Wyndham Clark has claimed his second US Open title. He's taken the trophy with a one-shot win over fellow American Sam Burns. Another captain's knock from Marcus Bontempelli in the Bulldogs' 83-61 win over St Kilda. The Bont finishing with 34 disposals, 13 clearances and a goal.
7: I thought the skipper again for us, he week to week, you know, he'll get sat on. I think we had some different things in place. He really worked it over, but he was influential.
4: That's Bulldogs coach Luke Beveridge. Australia has completed a sweep of Bangladesh in its T20 series with a 7-wicket win. Spencer Johnson producing one of the most dominant performances with the ball, taking 2 for 6 off his 4 overs to limit the Tigers to 8 for 109. Mitch Marsh named player of the match for his 28-ball 60 as the Aussies won by 7 wickets in 11 overs.
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8: Good morning, Liam Robertson from Surfing Victoria here with your morning surf report. We've got better waves this morning. We've got offshore breezes across the coastline from that west-northwest direction. Swell is still hanging in there as well. It's a little bit lumpy and bumpy from the last few days of onshore waves, but still seeing head-high waves on those more exposed breaks. Protected corners definitely have waves as well, just a little bit smaller. As always, if you are going for surf, surf with the mate and play it safe by the water.
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4: Partly cloudy and 14 today, partly cloudy and 16 tomorrow. Right now it's 9 degrees and you're listening to Bay 93.9.
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10: Good morning. Hope you had a great weekend. Hayden here, filling in for Guy for one more week. We've got 9 songs in a row. They all have a common theme. This one's a little tricky, I'm going to be honest. This one is just the tiniest bit tricky. But if you know what it is, I'd love to hear from you. 52-299-939. We've got Madonna on the way, Prince and Pink, but we're kicking it off. Definitely one of my faves. Cher, If I Could Turn Back Time at Bay 93.9's Classic 9 at 9.
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Thanks to Geelong Mazda, engineered to excite. Zoom, zoom. Wanted to get you moving on a chilly Monday morning. Pink, so what? What is the common theme for today? We've just had Cher, Turn Back Time, and Pink. And we've got Adele and Falco coming up very soon. What could it be? 52-299-939 if you know what it is. Prince, let's go crazy at Bay 93.9's classic 9 at 9.

mighty long time, but I'm here to tell you, there's something else. The afterworld. A world of never-ending happiness. You can always see the sun, day or night.

0: Classic night at nine. Thanks to Geelong Mazda. Engineer to excite, zoom, zoom, Adele rolling in the deep. Nine songs in a row. Do you know what the common theme is? 52299939. Christine from Lovely Banks thinks she knows what it is. Morning, Christine.
1: Good morning, Aiden.
0: Yeah, how's your Monday so far?
1: So far, so good. Yep. Took the kids to school, heading to work.
0: Were they happy to go to school in the last week before holidays?
1: No, not really. Not really, Mummy. I said, one more week, please.
0: Yeah, yeah, come on. You get through today, then it's just Tuesday and Wednesday, and then you're pretty much there. It's not long.
1: That's it, exactly.
0: Yeah. We've got nine songs in a row here. What do you think the common theme is?
1: Oh, you gave it away. It's the artist. It's only one word, their name, single name.
0: Yeah, Adele, Falco, Pink. Yeah, we've
1: you
0: even
1: said
0: got
1: Prince. You said Madonna.
0: Yeah, Prince, and I think Cher. And then I was like, damn it, as soon as I said it, I thought I gave it away, but I wasn't
1: That's
0: sure.
1: Right. Good job anyway.
0: Well,
1: love it.
0: Thank
1: love
0: you.
1: It.
0: Well, the brain's working today, even on a chilly morning. Enjoy work, and thanks for being a part of the Classic 9 at 9.
1: Thank you, guys.
0: Thanks, Christine. More 9 at 9 now. You Too, which is, you know, the name of the band, just one name, but of course it's Bono, where the streets have no name, at Bay 93.9.

0: 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Thanks to Geelong Mazda. Engineered to excite Zoom Zoom Tiffany. I think we're alone now. Wrapping up the classic 9 at 9. All artists that just go by one name. But every time I hear Tiffany now, I think back to an 80s party that we had at the Sphinx, probably about 6 or 7 years ago. A mate of mine dressed as Tiffany had to write her name across the T-shirt, wore a denim jacket and a red wig, and he thought he was beautiful. He was not. But every time I hear that song now, I just think of that 80s party. So much fun. Music in just a couple of minutes. Justin Bieber and New Radicals next at Bay 93.9.
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Not far away from 10 o'clock. More in our local newsroom very soon. More on police hunting three people on a fatal stabbing that happened over the weekend in Norlane. And also why we're being encouraged not to go to certain parts around our neck of the woods because of potential shark sightings. We'll find out what that is very soon. We're going to get back into it with some Tom Petty. So a big one from the 90s from No Mercy.

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3: 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Cleaner and quiet post-peak. The Geelong Ring Road in great shape in both directions. Same to the Surf Coast Highway and smooth sailing to Melbourne on the Princes past the airport, in through the Mulpy Bypass and Point Cook Bend, an incident-free merge onto the West Gate, which is clear over the bridge. 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That's the latest Bay 93.9 traffic for Geelong in the Surf Coast.
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4: It's like somebody's taken the ladle and put some on the rocks.
5: It is.
4: I only come in here to dry my bathers. 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
11: Partly cloudy and 14 today. Hi there, it's Nicole in the newsroom. Police are appealing for information as they hunt three people following a fatal stabbing in Norlane yesterday. A man stabbed to death during an altercation on Alkira Avenue. A woman also injured. Two other men and a woman then fled the scene. A senior Victorian Liberal has quit the party to support One Nation at the upcoming state election. Colleen Harkin says a number of other Liberal members have also walked away.
12: To be fair to the party, I won't tell you the numbers, but it has been a significant decline.
11: Donald Trump is again threatening to hit Iran very hard if it doesn't bring under control Hezbollah militants. Tehran has accused the US and Israel of breaching the ceasefire with Israel's attacks on Lebanon. It comes as Vice President J.D. Vance leads negotiations in Switzerland.
13: What we're trying to accomplish here is something very simple. Through diplomacy, to transform the Middle East, where Iran has been a driver of regional instability. Now we see a future where everybody can work together.
11: A massive drugs bust in Sydney's southwest, where 2.7 tonnes of cocaine have been found at a property. Federal police investigators estimate its street value at $816 million. France has issued red alerts for around half the country, including Paris, as a heatwave pushes temperatures towards record levels. Authorities have banned alcohol consumption in public places during an annual national music festival that draws millions to the streets of France. And a popular playground will be out of action from today. Geelong Council carrying out maintenance on the Eastern Beach play spot, including topping up mulch and rust-proofing equipment. It'll be closed until Friday.
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11: Celebrations for American Wyndham Clark, who's taken out the US Open for a second time. He claimed the title by one shot over fellow American Sam Burns. At the World Cup, a nail-biting finish to the Uruguay-Cabo Verde clash, where they've played out a 2-2 draw. New Zealand now warming up for their game against Egypt, kick-off in an hour.
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15: 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That's up to 20% off ovens, cooktops, range hoods and dishwashers, up to 20% off fridges, up to 20% off washers and dryers, plus up to